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0: Cloudy for your Thursday, some showers. We're heading for a top of 18 degrees today. Top of 17 there for your Friday. Partly cloudy, slight chance of a shower. And then into your Saturday, partly cloudy, slight chance of a shower and a top of 18 degrees. It's currently sitting on 15 in Devonport. It's 15 in Burnie and 15 in Smithton.
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1: It's the North West Coast favourite hit, CFM. Good morning. It's Raven with you on your Thursday, the 1st of October. Yeah, that just happened. Goodness. Hey, I am currently in the process of trying to change a dress for a coming festival I'm going to next weekend. And I don't know why I decided to do this. I've got this dress that is, it's fine by itself. It's just a little bit, a little tad boring. So I thought, hey, I'm just going to buy a bunch of stuff and sew it on there and see what happens. And so now my whole life is hand stitching. I haven't done anything like this for a good decade. And so I'm trying to teach myself again how to hand sew something and also try to make something semi-creative. Thankfully, fashion is art and art is subjective. So even if it's terrible and it doesn't work out very well, I'm still going to wear the dress. It's still going to be the thing. I'm attaching safety pins to it and pearls and all sorts of things. So wish me luck. We'll see how it goes. It's a very much a work in progress, but it's keeping me out of trouble, so we'll take it. Hey, on the way, we've got loads of your favourites with Miley's newest. A throwback with Robbie Williams and Kylie Minogue. Plus Samba. And loads more on the way next. You're on C. Good morning.
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0: is the Northwest Coast favourite hit, CFM Raven, taking you through your Thursday. Hey, a Hobart-based Oz rock and blues band Collision is coming to the Devonport RSL on Saturday night. And if you'd like to head along, give me a call right now, 1300 655 922. They're a prominent Hobart-based Oz rock blues band who cover bands like AC/DC, Cold Chisel, Australian Krull, Daddy Cool and Dragon, just to name a few, plus a wide range of blues and rock and roll. So there's something for everyone. It'll be a fantastic night as well. Music kicks off at 8 p.m. at the RSL. But give me a call if you'd like to head along. A double pass up for grabs for the Devonport RSL presenting Collision Live this Saturday, October 3rd. On the way, it's Sugar Ray. Plus Disco Lines into Nash. And Maroon 5. You're on safe.
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0: CFM, it's Raven with you. Has anyone else been hit with the cold flu that is going around at the moment? My little one has been unwell for the last few days and he's been quite sick, the poor little buddy. And RJ got it as well. And I've been kind of thinking to myself, man, this is unusual because normally I'm one of the first ones to get sick in the household and everyone else kind of comes after. But I'm waiting for it to hit. And today, as I'm, you know, just talking on air, I'm realizing that I'm getting a bit of a scratchy throat. So, oh no, I'm going to immediately go and buy some cold and flu tablets and start taking them right now because I feel like this winter I have been sick the most amount of times that I have in like recent years, and it has not been a fun time. So wish me luck. If you've got any good vibes, send them my way. Hopefully I can somehow escape somewhat unscathed. Hey, we're going to check in with the newsroom now. We'll come back with some pink. Harry Styles and Eminem. You're on C.
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3: I'm Glenn Williams, and I'm asking for your vote for Mayor in Central Coast. 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A place that builds its own future. 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
1: Good morning, I'm Britt Aylin. Workers at Bell Bay Aluminium are breathing a sigh of relief this morning after the state and federal governments announced a joint funding deal to secure the future of the Northern Tasmanian smelter. They'll be coughing up a combined $200 million over the next 5 years, with a five-year energy agreement also locked in. Prime Minister Anthony Albanese thanking Premier Jeremy Rockliff for his collaboration on the package.
2: This is a fantastic day because what it does is provide that certainty going forward.
1: House prices have fallen across the country for a sixth straight month. The latest data from realestate.com.au revealing national home prices were down 1.1% in September. Senior economist Eleanor Cray says only a few cities avoided the drop in price.
3: While nearly every capital recorded a price fall in September, Hobart home prices held flat over the month, and Darwin was the only capital to see prices rise in September.
1: The remainder of Tasmania also held steady last month, with home prices in regional areas still sitting 10% above what they were this time last year. Three teenagers have been charged with common assault after a man in his 60s was reportedly attacked at a shopping centre in Hobart's northern suburbs. It happened around 20 past five yesterday evening, with the victim's injuries not believed to be life-threatening. The youths aged 14 and 15 will be dealt with under the provisions of the Youth Justice Act. Card surcharges are now a thing of the past. From today, Aussie businesses are no longer able to charge an extra fee for customers who pay with their debit or credit cards. But the move is expected to see some increase their shelf prices. Federal Treasurer Jim Chalmers says the consumer watchdog will be making sure everyone's doing the right thing.
4: If they put up their prices, they will have to justify it. But what this means is that what you see on the menu is what you pay when you tap. And we know from talking to people right around the country, people hate these pesky surcharges.
1: A pilot has been arrested after an alleged mid-air stabbing and crash attempt during a flight from Dubai to Tel Aviv. The commercial plane issued an emergency alert just 2 hours into its journey after one of the pilots reportedly attacked the other. The aircraft was forced to make an emergency landing in Saudi Arabia. And the first swimmers of the season have made a splash at the new and improved Glenorchy War Memorial Pool after the revamped facility opened its gates earlier this morning for the first time in more than 3 years. To celebrate its return, the Glenorchy City Council will be holding a free community pool party on Saturday with a barbecue, live music and more.
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1: In sport, Marcus Buntempelli's won his seventh Charles Sutton medal, equaling the feat of Bulldogs legend Scott West. The Doggies skipper finished well ahead of Ed Richards in second place and says he's happy with where the club's at right now.
5: Yes, I can sort of continue to try and pursue the things on the football field, but ultimately we need, you know, a whole team of contributors, and I feel like we're well and truly on that journey. So for me, that's the exciting thing.
1: And Australia's won the third and final one-day cricket clash against South Africa after play was halted due to rain. The visitors taking the win by 45 runs via the Duckworth-Lewis method. Skipper Mitch Marsh happy with the progress of the inexperienced side over the three-game series.
6: We do have some guys that haven't got a lot of experience at this level, and in particular playing in South Africa against a team that plays very well at home. So there'll always be some great learnings from that, and we look forward to taking them forward.
1: On Fox there. And that's the latest in news and sport. I'm Britt Aylin.
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2: Partly cloudy for your Thursday, some showers. We're heading for a top of 18 degrees today. Top of 17 there for your Friday. A partly cloudy, slight chance of a shower, light winds. And into your Saturday, a partly cloudy, slight chance of a shower and a top of 18 degrees. 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

0: It's the North West Coast favourite hit, CFM Raven, taking you through your Thursday, the 1st of October. I still can't get my head around that. Hey, we have a winner on the coast that's being drawn tomorrow at cfmtaz.com.au. 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Get those entries in. Hey, on the way, we've got Taylor Swift for you. Hey, thank you for the lovely book. Zara Larsson. In my day, I took you off the last. Plus, day, Prince and the Revolution. Just want your extra time and your... You're on safe.
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0: It's the North West Coast favourite hit, CFM Raven, all with you for your Thursday, the 1st of October. I hope you're having a great one so far. If you're looking to plan your weekend, there is plenty on around the traps. On Friday and Saturday, the Maker's Nest Spring event is on at the Devonport Parnapple Convention Centre. So tomorrow it's on from 4pm through till 8pm. 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So get along if you can for that one. There's live music down at the Tenors Beach Bowls Club on Sunday. They've got the talented Charlie and Sandra alongside a special guest guitarist, Kelly Gillard. $15 per person if you'd like to grab tickets at the door there. And then Realm of Gaming is on Sunday as well from 10am through till 5pm at the East Devonport Recreation Centre. 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We've got more on the way with Cyril. Go on. Plus The Weeknd. Temper City. You're on C.
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0: the Northwest Coast favourite hits, CFM. It's Raven taking you through your Thursday, the 1st of October. Cannot believe it's the 1st of October. Not only that, we're officially halfway through the first day of it, which means we are officially now on the downward slide towards the weekend, which is all fantastic news, really, when you think about it. Hey, let's check in with the latest in news headlines, and then we'll come back after midday with your throwback lunch. We'll throw it back to our favourites of the 80s, the 90s and the early 2000s on C.
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2: And the North Edge Northwest have taken out two of their three Tassie topped tourist town awards for 2026.
1: To around the island state.
2: Tasmania's Education Union says more needs to be done to attract former teachers back into the profession.
1: And beyond.
3: Alan Joyce believes Jetstar's decision to charge for overhead carry-on baggage will help keep airfares low.
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10: Good afternoon, I'm Britt Aylin. The Bell Bay Advanced Manufacturing Zone is predicting an uptick in business confidence across northern Tasmania and the whole state after news the future of Bell Bay Aluminium has been secured through joint state and federal funding for the next 5 years. The organisation's CEO, Susie Bauer, praising the resilience of the community.
11: They've had 18 months of up and down with Liberty Bell Bay. We're safe, we're not safe. They felt a little bit like this was happening again with Bell Bay Aluminium. They were really unsure that there would be an outcome or that there would be a positive outcome. So I'm so glad that this has happened today for all of those people. I think we'll all be able to sleep a little bit better tonight.
10: And we've got more on that deal in a special edition of iHeart Tassie out now on the station website or via your favourite podcast app. Hobart is one of only two capital cities to avoid a drop in home prices last month, holding steady for September after 3 months in decline. The remainder of the state also held flat. However, prices in regional Tasmania are still sitting 10% higher compared to the same time last year. It comes as experts are warning of significant falls on the horizon across the entire Australian property market.
12: National home prices fell for the sixth consecutive month as the housing downturn deepens. Capital city markets continue to lead the downturn.
10: Senior economist at realestate.com.au, Eleanor Cray there. A 24-year-old Burnie man has been arrested and charged after allegedly forcing entry into a pharmacy and stealing medications in the early hours of yesterday morning. Tasmania Police says the man was located in possession of stolen goods valued at more than $6,500. Nearly 30% of all large companies in Australia paid zero tax in the 2024-25 financial year. According to the ATO's latest corporate tax transparency report, more than 1,000 large-sized companies did not pay any tax. But the tax office says there are some legitimate reasons why a company may not need to do so. Australia's new disaster warning system becomes fully operational today. AusAlert uses cell broadcast technology to notify compatible devices about local or national disasters. And a new study's found only one in three Australians have learned

0: learned how to have effective, difficult conversations when they were growing up. Relationships Australia says this skill can help save relationships and could explain why around 1 in 6 Aussies say they feel lonely often.
1: Get the jump on your next project with the Mighty Helpful team at Mitre 10 and check Mitre 10 socials for the latest offers and updates. 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
0: In sport, Marcus Bontempelli stands alongside champion Dogs midfielder Scott West as 7-time Charles Sutton medalist, taking home the silverware at last night's Club Best and Fairest Awards. With a mammoth 318 votes, 71 clear of Ed Richards in second. Meantime, North Melbourne's Harry Sheezel's become one of just 10 Kangaroos to be named their Best and Fairest 3 times. And Tom Mitchell's confident Lachie Neale still has a lot to offer as he prepares to leave Brisbane for Collingwood. The 33-year-old will head to the Magpies on a 3-year deal when the free agency period opens tomorrow.
2: I personally like it. As a senior player, you want to be in contention. You're watching these finals and grand finals and you're envious. You want to be there. And I know Nick Dacos wants to be out there too. So I love the approach, to be honest.
0: That's the latest from the newsroom. I'm Britt Aylin.
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9: Partly cloudy for your Thursday, some showers. We're heading for a top of 18 degrees today. Top of 17 there for your Friday. A partly cloudy, slight chance of a shower, light winds. And into your Saturday, a partly cloudy, slight chance of a shower and a top of 18 degrees. Get your news, sport and weather anytime at cfmtas.com.au and listen to CFM anywhere, anytime on the free iHeart app.
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9: It's time to throw it back to our favourites of the 80s and 90s and the early 2000s. And we're going to kick things off today in October of 1985 with Australian rock group Hoodoo Gurus. Now, this one was released as the second single from the group's second studio album, Mars Needs Guitars. It peaked at number 16 on the Aussie charts. And in June of 2000, Dave Faulkner said it was only recorded as a B-side, but producer Charles Fisher thought it had something and should be included on the album. No one was more surprised than us when it became the second single and our biggest hit at the time. We just liked it because it was noisy. Here it is. It's the Hoodoo Gurus, Like Wow, Wipeout, kicking off our Throwback Lunch. Okay.

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throwback there to January of 2003 with American rapper 50 Cent. That was from his debut studio album, Get Rich or Die Tryin'. And it was the album's lead single. It peaked at number one on the US Billboard Hot 100. It became 50 Cent's very first number one single. We're going to throw over now to September of the same year with American new metal band Limp Bizkit. This was released as a single from their album Results May Vary, and Limp Bizkit's arrangement is notable for featuring a speak and spell during the bridge. This, together with a new verse and extra chorus, replaces the rock theme of the Who's version. Although the cover actually received mainly negative reviews in the beginning, it reached number 71 on the US Billboard Hot 100 and was successful worldwide. It reached number one in the Czech Republic and Sweden. It also charted in the top three in Austria, Denmark, Germany and Norway. And in Australia, it reached number four. Here it is. It's Limp Bizkit Behind Blue Eyes for your throwback lunch.

0: And we're wrapping up our throwback lunch there in late 1992 with Peter Andre, Give Me a Little Sign. It was his cover of Brenton Wood's original 1967 classic. And now Peter Andre's version reached number 3 on the Aussie ARIA chart. It was also awarded the highest selling single at the 1994 ARIA Music Awards. It went platinum too, so it did pretty well actually in the end. Hey, we're going to get back into your favourites next with Louis Fonsi, Daddy Yankee. Plus Alex Warren, Miley Cyrus. It's on the way next here on C.
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0: Shake the Generation. Yeah. And maybe the one before that. Like opening an old photo album, but louder. The Throwback Lunch.
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0: Yes, the North West Coast favourite hit, CFM Raven, with you on your Thursday. Speaking of, Friday is tomorrow. Yeah, that's right. Prize giving Friday is tomorrow, which means if you've been wanting to enter in for any of our freebies at cfmtaz.com.au, this is your final call for the week. 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It's your local spot for food, friends, and fun. On the way, it's Mabel. Plus Hugel, Alternate, and MAL Angel. Such a catchy track. It's up next. You're on C.
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0: is the North West Coast favourite hit CFM Raven with you. Now, today is the 1st of October, which means our Pin Up Pet has officially reopened for submissions as of today. 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Enter now and don't forget to come back and vote from the 15th. We're going to check in with the newsroom now. We'll come back with New Radicals. Stella Lefty. And Calvin Harris. It's up after one on C.
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3: Good afternoon, I'm Gareth Thompson. The Prime Minister has thanked Rio Tinto for its investment in Australian jobs while announcing a joint state and federal support package to keep the company's Bell Bay aluminium smelter in operation.
4: One of the things that we saw when we were on the shop floor was new capital investment that's been made by Rio as well, upgrading the facility.
3: Anthony Albanese there. The PM says it's important for our country to be less dependent on imports and to ensure we're able to manufacture for domestic purposes and for export. Tassie small businesses are in a bind, according to experts, as a ban on card surcharges takes effect. It comes after the RBA moved to scrap the extra fees slapped on customers who pay by card. But it's also lowered interchange fees for businesses taking card payments. Canstar's Sally Tindall says it won't impact big retailers, but it will hurt the little guys.
5: They've got this choice now. Do they absorb the cost themselves, which is very difficult to do in this environment, or do they pass it on through higher shelf prices? And I think for some small businesses, we'll see a little bit of both.
3: Hobart's home prices have remained flat across September after 3 months of decline. However, they're still 5.3% higher than they were this time in 2025, according to the latest data from realestate.com.au. The median price for a home in our capital city is currently $729,000. Across the rest of the state, prices have also held steady, but are sitting 10% above what they were this time last year. A man's been charged with burglary and stealing following an incident at a Burnie pharmacy. It's alleged the 24-year-old broke in and stole prescription and other medications. Police say the man was in possession of more than $6,500 worth of stock when he was caught. He'll appear in Burnie Magistrates Court today. And the Danish royals have made a secret trip to Tasmania for family reasons. Queen Mary and King Frederick reportedly flying into Hobart earlier this week to attend a memorial for the Queen's late father. John Donaldson had walked his daughter down the aisle at their royal wedding back in 2004. He died in April, aged 84.
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3: It's Sport, a former Magpie Premiership player says he thinks Lachie Neale will be a huge addition to the club. The 33-year-old will leave Brisbane for Collingwood when the AFL's free agency opens tomorrow. And Tom Mitchell has told Seven he'd certainly help solve the club's clearance issues.
6: I think it's a great fit. So if you look at Collingwood's profile, they're in the bottom five for centre clearance, and first possession. Brisbane ranked number one in all three categories. So I'm not saying that's all Lachie Neale, but he plays a huge part in that. So he'll come in and really help fill that void.
3: And round three of the NBL continues tonight with Melbourne United taking on the Jack Jumpers right here in Tassie. Last night, the Breakers downed the Taipans by 23 points and the Kings had a 15-point win over the Bullets. That's the latest. I'm Gareth Thompson.
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1: Partly cloudy for your Thursday, some showers. We're heading for a top of 18 degrees today. Top of 17 there for your Friday. A partly cloudy, slight chance of a shower, light winds. And into your Saturday, a partly cloudy, slight chance of a shower and a top of 18 degrees. 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
1: Hey, it's Raven with you on CFM. 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

0: Hello, CFM. Who have I got?
1: Shelley.
0: Hey, Shelley. How are you?
1: Oh, I'm great, thank you.
0: That's good. Did you want to win yourself a chook, hey?
1: I sure did.
0: Sounds good. Well, give me your best chicken impression whenever you're ready. Oh, I really like that one.
1: That was a pretty angry one, wasn't it?
0: Yeah, there was a lot of raw emotion in it. I really appreciate that. Well done, Shelley. You've just won yourself a Marion Bay cooked chicken and a 1.25 litre Coke thanks to Sprite and IGA.
1: Awesome. Thank you so much.
0: Amazing. Just hang there for me.

0: It's the North West Coast's favourite hit, CFM. 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
0: And the winners of our Battle of the Brews for 2026. So it's all come down to this moment. I am currently down at Verona Italian Restaurant and Bar. We're our winners.
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0: It's the Northwest Coast favourite hit, CFM. It's Raven with you. It's coming up on lunchtime and I'm thinking to myself, man, you know what I could really go for right now? A good palmy. If you enjoy a good palmy as well, you can actually go into the draw to win one just for using the Auto Bay at William Street Car Wash. Yeah, so if you need your car washed, go do it there and then hang on to your receipt because you can win a palmy on Palmers, which is $50 to spend at the Ella Matter Bistro. Plus, you'll also go into an additional draw to win one of five $100 fuel cards from Bonnie Energy as well, as a bonus. So all you got to do is use that Auto Bay, hang on to the receipt, submit it on our website, cfmtas.com.au, and that's it. You're in the draw. We'll give it out on Friday for Prize Giving Friday. 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On the way, Sunny Federa. Plus, Jamie Miller. Someone's gonna hurt me. You're on C.
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9: Hi, I'm Glenn Williams and I'm standing for Mayor in Central Coast. Councils are getting smaller. That's why it's so important to have strong voices to push for the things that really matter, to push the basics, to push the things that we need to move ahead. 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

0: North West Coast favourite hits, CFM. It's Raven with you. That is it for our Thursday together. It's been a lot of fun. Tomorrow is going to be even more fun because we are broadcasting live from the Bernie Show tomorrow. I'm so excited. I love the Bernie Show. There's so much to see and do. So come on down. If you are heading over there tomorrow, come and say hey. We'll be there with our marquee all set up and get involved with everything that's happening on the day. You can, of course, grab your show bags while you're there. Check out the Sideshow Alley and the Animal Nursery. There's also a Dagwood dog eating competition that's happening tomorrow. Fashions in the Paddock with En Vogue, the City of Bernie Brass Band as well, and loads more on. So come and check it out. It's going to be a great day. We'll be there from 10 till 2 at the Bernie Show. I'd love to see you. Hey, Jess is in next to take you through the rest of your Thursday afternoon with Bernard Fanning. I just want to wish you well. Ed Sheeran. And I used to love you. And Coi Leray. Yeah. It's all up next on C.
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6: Hi, I'm Gareth Thompson. Industry boss Susie Bauer says the mood among the local community is high after news the future of Bell Bay Aluminium is secure for another 5 years. It follows months and months of uncertainty for locals.
7: 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So today I can finally look them in the eye and go, yeah, it is definitely going to be okay.
6: 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House prices have fallen across the country for a sixth straight month. The latest data from realestate.com.au revealing national home prices were down 1.1% in September. Senior economist Eleanor Cray says only a few cities avoided a drop in price.
8: While nearly every capital recorded a price fall in September, Hobart home prices held flat over the month, and Darwin was the only capital to see prices rise in September.
6: The remainder of Tassie also held steady last month, with home prices in regional areas sitting 10% above what they were this time last year. Police are seeking anyone with info after the alleged assault of a man in his 60s in Hobart's north. Officers were called to a reported disturbance at a shopping centre in Claremont around 5:20 yesterday afternoon, finding a man with non-life-threatening injuries. Three teens aged 14 and 15 were arrested and charged and will be dealt with under the Youth Justice Act. Anyone who witnessed the incident or has any information should contact Crime Stoppers or Tasmania Police. And an Aussie minister's landed on Time magazine's list of the world's most influential rising stars. Communications Minister Annika Wells recognised for her work on the under-16 social media ban and plans for a new digital duty of care.
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6: In sport, Marcus Bontempelli has added another Charles Sutton medal to the trophy cabinet, claiming the Bulldogs' best and fairest for a seventh time. The skipper has had a huge year, but says there's one thing on his wish list before his 31st birthday.
9: Get married, become a dad, captain Victoria, win an eighth Blazer and get a seventh Charles Sutton medal. What are you going to do for 31?
10: Win the flag.
9: Yeah, sounds good.
6: And tonight, the Jackies are doing battle with Melbourne United at MyState Bank Arena. Tasmania adding two players due to injury. All the action from 7:30. And that's the latest. I'm Gareth Thompson.
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5: 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I'm Glenn Williams, and I'm asking for your vote for Mayor in Central Coast. I want to be part of a council that will make Central Coast really shine. Part of a council that says yes more often. A place that builds its own future. Vote one, Glenn Williams. 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
8: This afternoon for the coast, we are on track for a top of around 18 degrees. Still a slight chance of a shower or two lingering, but it looks as though most of that rain is now out of the way. Down to 7 degrees overnight for Friday. We've got 17 on the way. Again, a possible late shower. The weekend ahead looks really good. Sunshine, 16 degrees on Saturday and 17 on Sunday. We'll keep you in the loop if anything changes at cfmtas.com.au.
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0: Northwest Coast favourite hits, CFM with Jess this afternoon. Hello, welcome to your Thursday Arvo. Taylor Swift there. More new music to our CFM playlist. Literally just dropped. It's Patient Zero. And Bernard Fanning in the mix as well. A great mix of songs here for your Thursday afternoon. Had a bit of a rain over the last 24 hours or so, so please make sure you do slow down a drive to the conditions. Take it easy. But the next few days are looking pretty good indeed. Excited for a sunny weekend ahead. You two on the way for you next here on CFM.
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0: Northwest Coast favourite hits on CFM. Jess with you this afternoon. We are absolutely flying through this week. Prize Giving Friday will be here before we know it. Our win on the Coast Prize this week, it's valued at $250. We've teamed up with Cookie Hair Care. 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

0: the Northwest Coast, favourite hits, CFM with Jess. Hello there. It is nearly 3 o'clock. We are flying through this week, that's for sure. Friday is nearly here. If you are making your way through school zones this afternoon, make sure you slow down to 40. New spot and weather on the way next. And after three, we've got the new one from Michelle Branch. Michael Jackson's in there and the Spice Girls as well. To kick things off, we're going to pick up the pace ever so slightly for you here this afternoon on CFM.
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7: Good afternoon, I'm Judy Augustine. A deal to secure the future of Bell Bay Aluminium has been welcomed by workers at the site after challenging years for the industry and the smelter. The site's general manager, Richard Curtis, says the deal allows Rio Tinto to continue contributing to the community.
8: With this agreement in place, our focus remains on doing what we do best, getting on with the job of making high-quality aluminium for niche markets and supporting Tasmania and Australia's sovereign aluminium manufacturing capability.
7: Investigations are continuing after a pedestrian was struck by a car in the state's northwest last night. Emergency services responded to the incident on 4th Street in Latrobe just after 8 p.m. Police say the 26-year-old woman is receiving treatment at the LGH for serious injuries.

0: Only two capital cities to avoid a drop in home prices last month, holding steady for November after 3 months in decline. The remainder of the state also held flat. However, prices in regional Tasmania are still sitting 10% higher compared to the same time last year. It comes as experts warn of significant falls on the horizon across the Australian property market.
1: National home prices fell for the sixth consecutive month as the housing downturn deepens. Capital city markets continue to lead the downturn.
0: Senior economist at realestate.com.au, Eleanor Cray there. We'll no longer be slugged with an EFTPOS fee when paying with debit or with credit cards. Businesses are banned from applying the surcharge from today. The RBA claims it'll save shoppers around $1.6 billion per year. But Finder Money expert Taylor Blackburn has told Seven there could be a catch.
2: So from a transparency point, you won't be slugged with that extra 1% or 2% when you do go and tap. But whether or not goods come up in price remains to be seen.
0: And the Danish royals have made a secret trip to Tasmania for family reasons. Queen Mary and King Frederick reportedly flying into Hobart earlier this week to attend a memorial for the Queen's late father. John Donaldson had walked his daughter down the aisle at their royal wedding back in 2004. He died in April, aged 84.
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0: To sport, and Triple Brisbane Premiership coach Chris Fagan has called time on his coaching career. The 65-year-old going out on top following the weekend's flag win over Fremantle. The coach will speak at tonight's Club Champion Awards in Brisbane. Meanwhile, Frio's Nathan O'Driscoll has announced he wants to explore his options. Earlier this year, he and the club agreed to put contract discussions on hold until the end of the season. He's now told the Dockers he wants to plan his next move during the trade period, with the Bulldogs and Port Adelaide expressing interest. And Australia has won the rain-affected third and final one-day cricket clash against South Africa. That's the latest news and sport. I'm Judy Augustine.
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8: This afternoon for the coast, we are on track for a top of around 18 degrees. Still a slight chance of a shower or two lingering, but it looks as though most of that rain is now out of the way. Down to 7 degrees overnight for Friday. We've got 17 on the way. Again, a possible late shower. The weekend ahead looks really good. Sunshine, 16 degrees on Saturday and 17 on Sunday. We'll keep you in the loop if anything changes at cfmtas.com.au.
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0: Northwest Coast favourite hits on CFM 107.7. Jess with you this afternoon. All right, make sure you let us know if someone in your world is celebrating a birthday. We are officially into the month of October, which is crazy, and I don't like how fast this year has gone, but here we are. We must embrace it. My kids have got their birthdays coming up this month. We've got a trip to Queensland thrown in the mix as well. It's just going to go so quickly. But if you do know someone celebrating, we have got that amazing prize up for grabs with our birthday book, $100 to spend at Terry White Kmart in the Four Ways Devonport. They've got some great gift ideas in store as well. So let us know who is celebrating via the website, cfmtas.com.au. We'll get those shout outs on the radio for you. And you could win big. Now we've got garbage on the way for you soon. Swedish House Mafia as well. A fun mix of songs here for your Thursday afternoon. 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

0: West Coast favourite hits on CFM. Good afternoon. Happy Thursday. Swedish House Mafia for you there. Jess with you till 5 o'clock. Remember our friends with Benefits Key Tags. 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

0: Northwest Coast favourite hits on CFM. It is Jess with you at nearly 4 o'clock. Where has this week gone? We're about to check in with the latest from our newsroom. Please drive safe if you're on the roads of the coast. And to keep the tunes ticking along for you after 4 o'clock, we've got Temper City, Marshmello will team up with Kane Brown and Taylor Swift in there as well. You're on CFM. Hope you're having a great arvo.
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2: Good afternoon, I'm Judy Augustine. The Bell Bay Advanced Manufacturing Zone is predicting an uptick in business confidence across northern Tasmania and the whole state. That's after news the future of Bell Bay Aluminium has been secured through joint state and federal funding for the next 5 years.
3: They've had 18 months of up and down with Liberty Bell Bay. We're safe, we're not safe. They felt a little bit like this was happening again with Bell Bay Aluminium. They were really unsure that there would be an outcome or that there would be a positive outcome. So I'm so glad that this has happened today for all of those people. I think we'll all be able to sleep a little bit better tonight.
2: The organisation's CEO, Susie Bauer, speaking there. And we've got more on the deal to secure Bell Bay Aluminium's future in a special edition of iHeart Tassie, out now on the station website or via your favourite podcast app. A man's been charged with burglary and stealing following an incident at a Burnie pharmacy. It's alleged the 24-year-old broke in and stole prescription and other medication. Police say the man was in possession of more than $6,500 worth of stock when he was caught. Businesses could respond to the new EFTPOS surcharge ban by hiking their prices. The Reserve Bank estimates scrapping the fees will save consumers around $1.6 billion per year. Finder money expert Taylor Blackburn has told Seven the change is largely welcome.
4: We ask about 30 different economists, and about two-thirds said they think it's going to be a net positive. There's less of a fee being charged on both ends, but, you know, for some small businesses who, you know, rely on that surcharge fee to offset what they pay, might be a little harder.
2: The federal treasurer insists the government can hit its goal of building 1.2 million new homes by the decade's end. That's despite figures showing Labor will fall 262,000 properties short. Jim Chalmers says he's optimistic about the target.
5: Whether it's approvals, commencement, dwelling investment, all three of those things were going backwards 4.5 years ago. They're now growing. That's a good thing because we've got that ambitious target and we need to hit it because we've got a very severe housing challenge in our communities.
2: And Jetstar passengers are being assured flights won't be disrupted when workers stop work tomorrow. Around 1,000 customer service staff will pause for an hour at major airports in a fight for better pay. Union members plan to waive some customer fees and pause airport announcements.
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2: Sport news now, and Chris Fagan has confirmed he won't see out the final year of his contract. The Lions coach finishing with a three-peat after the win over Frio at the weekend. Meanwhile, Fremantle have moved to shut down the prospect of former Collingwood star Bobby Hill joining them this off-season. GM of footy Joe Bridie says they already have the talent to replace the retired Sam Switkowski.
6: When we look at the development of our small forwards we've already got on our list, we feel as though there's some players that are really ready to take that opportunity. When you look at Tobin Murray and Chris Sherry, obviously Kickett is a young player who's developing into what we think can be a player at AFL level as well.
2: And tonight, the Jack Jumpers are doing battle with Melbourne United at MyState Bank Arena. The Jackies adding Cody Statman and Biwali Bales as injury replacements. All the action from 7:30. That's the latest news and sport. I'm Judy Augustine.
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4: This afternoon for the coast, we are on track for a top of around 18 degrees. Still a slight chance of a shower or two lingering, but it looks as though most of that rain is now out of the way. Down to 7 degrees overnight for Friday. We've got 17 on the way. Again, a possible late shower. The weekend ahead looks really good. Sunshine, 16 degrees on Saturday and 17 on Sunday. We'll keep you in the loop if anything changes at cfmtas.com.au.
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0: The Northwest Coast favourite hits on CFM. Jess with you this afternoon. Taylor Swift there. And Five in the mix as well, as promised, taking it back to the 90s. All right, Thursday arvo. Here we are already. Hope you have had a great day. It's been an interesting day weather-wise. Certainly not cold. Very foggy, misty kind of start to the day. But the weekend ahead is looking pretty good. If you are hosting a local event, you're always welcome to reach out to us and let us know what you might have going on, and we can help you to spread the word. Now, there's an event that I wanted to make mention of as well that's coming up at the Pier in Ulverston. This one on October 18 from 2 o'clock, that's a Sunday afternoon. They're doing a fashion parade to support MND Northwest, so the local coastal support group for MND. It's at the Pier. Some beautiful clothes there to be shown from Small Change Fashions. Champagne on arrival. How good's that? Raffles during the day and lucky door prizes as well. Cash only for this one, so make sure you get a bit of cash together and some mates and head on down for a beautiful Sunday afternoon there at the Pier. That's on October 18 at 2 o'clock, and we'll share all the info to cfmtaz.com.au as well. All right, music on the way for you next from Miley. Naked Eyes in there and Somber as well. Some great tunes on the way for you here for your Thursday afternoon on CFM.
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2: And the North Edge Northwest have taken out two of their three Tassie Top Tourist Town Awards for 2026.
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0: West Coast favourite hits, CFM with Jess. Good afternoon. Hope you've had a wonderful Thursday, Arvo. On this International Coffee Day, there's a day for everything. Every day is International Coffee Day for me, or at least it starts that way. Can't do coffee in the afternoons. I'll never understand those people that can. I suppose maybe if I kept on trying, my body might get used to it. But if I have a coffee anywhere after lunch, even like 12:01 p.m., I reckon, that's it. I cannot get to sleep. I lay awake for hours trying it. Even the same with dark chocolate, actually any chocolate too close to bedtime, or even a cup of tea too close to bed, I will be laying there just awake for ages. So as much as I love my coffee, and every day is International Coffee Day, it's got to be pre-lunchtime. Maybe you are the opposite, and if so, I envy you, but hopefully you've had a wonderful International Coffee Day. We certainly know how to celebrate here on the coast, don't we? Some amazing local cafes. All right, we have got the new one from Jem Casa Daily in the mix for you soon as we track towards 5 o'clock here on CFM.
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0: Northwest Coast favourite hits on CFM. It's Jess signing off for this afternoon. Tomorrow is Prize Giving Friday. 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Have a great afternoon. 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
11: And the winners of our Battle of the Brews for 2026. So it's all come down to this moment. I am currently down at Verona Italian Restaurant and Bar. We're our winners.
12: 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Thank you.
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13: Good evening, I'm Judy Augustine. Two Australians were among the 170 people caught up in a suspected attempted terror attack on a flight from Dubai to Tel Aviv. The Israeli embassy has confirmed a Jewish couple from Sydney were aboard the Flight Dubai jet when the mid-air emergency unfolded. A pilot reportedly stabbed his co-pilot in an attempt to hijack and crash the plane, with passengers and crew managing to intervene. Locally, and a deal to secure the future of Bell Bay Aluminium has been welcomed by workers at the site after challenging years for the industry and the smelter. The site's general manager, Richard Curtis, says the deal allows Rio Tinto to continue contributing to the community.
14: With this agreement in place, our focus remains on doing what we do best, getting on with the job of making high-quality aluminium for niche markets and supporting Tasmania and Australia's sovereign aluminium manufacturing capability.
13: Aussie shoppers will no longer be slugged any extra at the checkout when paying with debit or credit cards. From today, businesses are banned from adding that extra 1% to 2% EFTPOS fee we sometimes see. Treasurer Jim Chalmers says it's a win for customers and businesses.
15: The blame for these surcharges does not lie with small businesses. I mean, small businesses are doing the best they can in a difficult economic environment. And that's why an important part of this is to save them more than $900 million a year.
13: Hobart is only one of two capital cities to

0: Lena Cray there. First home buyers entering the market with a 5% deposit are vulnerable to negative equity. That's according to a Reserve Bank report, which has revealed more than 100,000 have used the government scheme since last October. The RBA says despite the outlook, less than 1% of borrowers are in the red. And an Australian minister has landed on Time magazine's list of the world's most influential rising stars. Communications Minister Annika Wells recognised for her work on the under-16s social media ban and plans for a new digital duty of care.
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0: Sport news now, and after a decade at the helm and three premierships, Chris Fagan is stepping down from the all-conquering Lions. The 65-year-old is ready to escape the pressure cooker environment as an AFL coach and spend more time with family.
2: The responsibility and the pressure of being an AFL coach is relentless, and I've been doing it for 10 years. Pretty much you eat, sleep and breathe it every day of the year, and I've just got to the stage where I just don't want to do that anymore. I still want to work in footy at somewhere. I just don't want to be in that position anymore.
0: And Tom Mitchell is confident Lachie Neale still has a lot to offer as he prepares to leave Brisbane for Collingwood. The 33-year-old will head to the Magpies on a three-year deal when the free agency period opens tomorrow.
3: I personally like it. As a senior player, you want to be in contention. You're watching these finals and grand finals and you're envious. You want to be there. And I know Nick Dacos wants to be out there too. So I love the approach, to be honest.
0: That's the latest news and sport. I'm Judy Augustine.
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6: This afternoon for the coast, we are on track for a top of around 18 degrees. Still a slight chance of a shower or two lingering, but it looks as though most of that rain is now out of the way. Down to 7 degrees overnight for Friday. We've got 17 on the way. Again, a possible late shower. The weekend ahead looks really good. Sunshine, 16 degrees on Saturday and 17 on Sunday. We'll keep you in the loop if anything changes at cfmtas.com.au.

0: Hey, it's Will and Woody. Hope you're having a wonderful drive home. We're taking a well-earned break at the moment.
1: Absolutely. A little bit of R&R, William.
0: Yep.
1: So we're going to give you a great song right now.
0: Yeah, that's
1: it's
0: right.
1: It's a zooter.
0: Yeah, yeah, yeah.
1: And then on the other side of that song, a couple of our best bits.
0: Oh, some of the most delicious gear that you guys are going to enjoy right now. So we'll get into a song. And then on the other side, the best of us, brought to you by us,
1: Will and Woody.
2: Will and Woody for the drive home.
3: 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I like it.
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0: Will and Woody driving you home. Woodrow, I saw a wonderful story in the news about a wedding that was at McDonald's.
1: Which I thought was
0: very, very funny.
1: Awesome stuff.
0: Really funny. But also clearly an awful wedding suggestion that someone's had to take for real. I imagine they were rushed or all sorts of things. Who knows? But there's got to be nothing worse than a bad wedding suggestion from your partner. Hard to get by, I imagine, when you're, you know, trying to organise the big day, lots going on. And what really excites me is I know that you made a bunch of heinous wedding suggestions to your partner, Mim, to the point where Mim actually just told you that she wasn't going to take any more suggestions and she was going to organise the day herself.
1: Yes, she brought to my attention that the more I got involved, the harder I was making it.
0: Yes.
1: So she said, if you could, the best thing you can do for me right now is to step away from all organisation of the wedding.
0: Yes, that's right.
1: Which I did diligently.
0: Now, given that there was a lot of stress around a wedding, as there's always around a wedding, I never really got to ask you what some of those suggestions were. Mm-hmm. Like, there was one that came up the other day that was pretty funny that I really enjoyed.
1: Food?
0: Which was around the food. And
1: this is still a great idea.
0: Just a window into how annoying that must have been for Mim.
1: I think we regret not doing this, by the way.
0: You actually said to her that what you wanted to have for dinner at the wedding was breakfast.
1: Awesome.
0: So
1: Just imagine that moment, right? It's just like you're having a couple of drinks and then like, egg and bacon comes out, avocado on toast comes out, orange juice, maybe with a bit of champagne. It'd be awesome. Awesome. Okay, coffee as well. Bring the coffees out.
0: Okay.
1: I'll have a latte.
0: So I've got your wife, Mim, on the phone now. Hey, Mim. Thanks for coming
2: on. Hey, guys.
0: Hey, I don't want to, you know, take you back to a traumatic time or really drag Woody's name through the mud too much, but can you remember some of the suggestions that Woody had for your wedding that were just absolutely outrageous and you had to say no to?
2: Well, I just heard the back end of the breakfast part and I did actually push that to the back of my mind, as you can imagine. But I then said to him, you're just being cheap. And he said, no, with that money, we could buy hats for every individual person that suits their personality. And then everyone could wear a different hat at the wedding.
1: Yeah, I love that.
2: what does that even mean?
1: I just think it'd be fun. And then everyone would keep those hats and there'd be a great photo where we're all wearing hats. And then it's a great time.
2: Just get a tattoo person there and they can just do tattoos of like our names that anybody can get.
0: Did you say that?
1: Well, I didn't say they had to get a tattoo of our names, but I thought it would be cool because like people are like enjoying the love on display.
2: You said flashcard of like our faces, our names, our initials, and like the date of our wedding.
1: No, I said that was the suggestion. So people could get that if they felt moved enough to get that, but then also they get whatever tattoo they wanted.
0: The tattoo.
2: Yeah, you're very good at just telling people that would be a peer pressure. Like, you don't have to, but it would be really nice if you could.
1: It'd be awesome because people are having a great time.
2: That actually would be great.
0: You want me to get your names tattooed on me at your wedding?
1: Did you have a good time at
2: the
1: wedding?
2: Yeah, well, we did give custom-made bracelets by me with our initials on them to everybody, but then we realised later that it actually said Will McMahon, W-N.
0: It did. Well, they were my initials. Yeah. I thought that was a personalised bracelet.
1: No, for me.
2: No,
1: it wasn't.
0: For a long time.
1: That's right. You were walking around going, so nice. You put everyone's initials on their bracelet. Yes. And we're like, no.
2: Well, actually, they worked like a bit of a cult because one of my friends was out for dinner and then bumped into another girl and she said, where'd you get that bracelet from? And she was like, I went to this wedding. And she was like, look at this, and showed her wrist, and then they were like bonded for life.
1: Wow. Yeah, that's what we were going for.
2: That's some witchy stuff right there.
1: I also had the idea of arriving to the wedding on a pony. I loved that idea.
2: Oh, yes, but he said about a minotaur, half pony, half man.
1: I didn't say that.
0: You are such a freak.
1: I didn't say that.
2: My question was, how do we pull that off? And he said, just a man in a costume, I guess.
1: That actually would have been cool. And the minotaur would have been wearing like a tie.
0: That's enough.
1: A formal minotaur.
0: That's enough.
2: Anyway, this has been fun. I've got to go.
0: Yeah, I think you mean centaur as well.
1: What's
0: a
1: minotaur?
2: It's a minotaur. A minotaur is half man, half horse.
0: That's a centaur. A minotaur is the beast that Odysseus fights in the cave.
2: Oh, that's right. He's got like bull sort of.
0: Yes, bull. Exactly. That's exactly right.
1: Yeah, I'd arrive on him.
0: Right, time to go. Thanks, Mim.
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0: The North West Coast's favourite hits. CFM.

0: is Will and Woody. Now, look, we had a blast doing this last time. For anyone driving home in their car, what is the best yeah in a song? Here's some that we had last time.
1: The Beatles, He Loves You, yeah, yeah, yeah.
0: Love it.
2: I'm banging sexy bear.
0: I heard Lenny Kravitz, I heard Fly Away.

0: Wow, you really came
1: out saying
0: yaws
1: yard?
0: There.
1: Who was saying yard at the end there? I'm not really sure.
0: Now, I'm not sure if I listened to this song earlier today and there's some really great subtle yeahs. Mark the Man Denny was trying to find, our audio producers trying to find the part of the song.
1: Mm.
0: Have you been sent anything yet, Tom?
2: I've got a lot of different yeahs.
0: Okay, you go with,
1: so
0: those
1: the producers,
0: go with
1: those
0: ones.
1: So the producers have piled in with a lot of these.
0: Oh, hang on, hang on. This is a great subtle yeah.
1: Oh,
0: play
1: God,
0: it.
1: Here we go.
0: It's a good one. There's another part of the song where she goes, yeah, yeah, yeah, yeah, yeah, yeah. We can't find it.
1: Oh, yeah, I know what you mean.
0: And she goes, oh, yeah, yeah, yeah. I don't know where it is.
1: Yeah, I know what you mean.
0: But she also does it at the start of that, which is good.
1: Yeah, it's a tune, isn't it?
0: She's actually a great yeah, Britney Spears.
1: Britney Spears, lots of yeahs. I mean, it's a real 90s thing to do. We've had some wonderful suggestions from the producer. And also, we did this about a week ago now, and it flew off online, the comments, and we've got some of the best ones that you guys have suggested online as well. I know Justin Timberlake, Sexy Back, popped up in there. Sexy Back.
0: Yeah.
1: An iconic one.
0: Yeah.
1: Some other ones that are coming through different producers, though. We've got this one here, Joe.
3: Yeah, so this is just a bit of an underrated banger, I reckon, and it's got such a strong yeah.
1: Oh, yeah.
2: Really good.
1: Great
2: yeah.
1: song. Technically a yeah ho.
3: Arguably better.
1: He says a yeah ho.
0: He just parlays it.
1: I love
0: it.
1: Never listen to it. He goes, yeah ho. It's a yeah-ho.
0: He does, yeah-ho.
1: It's a yeah-ho.
0: Yeah. Extends the yeah.
1: Yeah, but it's a great yeah. Have you got another one there, Tommy, that's on your list?
2: Yeah, I've got one. Yeah. This is a bit of a throwback. I don't know if you remember these guys, End of Fashion.
1: Oh, yeah.
2: Oh, yeah.
1: Yeah.
2: Yeah.
1: Oh, yeah.
2: Yeah.
0: Nice.
1: For sure.
0: Strong.
1: No doubt. Absolutely no doubt. And another, yes, what have we got here, out here? Producer Leo in her final show.
3: Yeah, I've got this Tim McGraw classic. Yeah, wanna get it jacked up. Yeah,
0: let's freak it on up. Yeah, with a little bit of love. Digging it. I don't think I've ever heard that song. I like the yeah, though.
1: That's all that matters, man.
0: Yeah,
1: you know the great thing about a good yeah in a song is you don't need to know the lyrics, because once they do it once, they tend to do it again, and you can just jump in for the chorus.
0: Yeah, yeah.
1: Have you got one in there in Annalise?
4: Yes, Bruno Mars, The Lazy Song. Yeah, today I don't feel like doing anything. That's really it.
1: Yeah, good for him. Sexy Das.
0: Sexy.
5: Yeah, this one was recommended heaps in the comments, and I totally agree. It's Won't Get Fooled Again by The Who.
0: Oh, yeah.
1: Yeah, very good.
2: That's a screaming yeah.
1: That's a great yeah. It's a great chance to get involved. I'm sure you guys are all looking forward to hearing some good tunes up next. These are all absolute bangers from your life. Give us a call. What is the best yeah ever used in a song? Will and Woody.
6: 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Will and Woody. This is CFM.

0: Well, the money.
1: Woodrow, we are talking the best years in music history. I'm going to put one down here. I reckon my boy, this one goes out to my daughter Max. This is her favorite song, and I love screaming this with her. Don't you know I'm still
0: standing better than I ever did. Oh, now we've...
2: Oh,
0: no, he comes in. Wait for it.
2: Okay. Wait for it. I like it.
0: Little bit of build.
2: Yeah, it's fine.
0: You ready?
2: Yeah.
0: Not yet.
2: Yeah, no.
0: All good. We'll just wait. Just dim it down.
2: I got nowhere to be.
0: Wait for it. Wait for it. Wait for it. All right, here we go. Here we go. I'm still standing.
2: Great, yeah. It's really great, good, yeah. Great, yeah. Let's go to Vicky.
0: It's like a triple-layered harmony, yeah.
2: It's gorgeous.
0: That one. It's
2: gorgeous,
0: beautiful.
2: Yearing.
0: Beautiful.
2: Vicky, what song do you think has the best yeah?
3: Lord Tennis Court.
2: Oh, strong, Vicky. Really strong.
0: Wow, Vicky, you can go home with a brick really for that. Strong. I reckon you get yourself a brick block. That's awesome. Brick blocks distractions on your phone so you can take back your time to do more of what matters. As for you, Vicky, very good year. Great.
2: Let's go to Alyssa here.
0: Wow, that was a great year.
2: Alyssa, what's the best year in a song?
4: Mandy Moore, Candy.
2: Yeah. Oh, she rolls it. Rolls it from the
1: candy,
2: ooh,
1: yeah. Yeah. Well, it's candy, yeah.
2: Candy, yeah. Yeah, yeah. Just extends the candy. Great example, Alyssa.
0: Oh, here we go. Someone from The Office has emailed in to say they wanted to nominate Earthquake by Labyrinth and Tiny Temper.
2: Oh,
0: where's the, yeah? We'll find that in the background. That. Mark the man, Daniel. He's got a few to get.
2: Mark the man.
0: Not worth an email live on air.
2: It's
0: not worth relaying to the on-air team, I would have thought. Can we triage emails and correspondence
5: I
0: out there, please?
5: I encourage people to get in touch any way they would like.
2: Sure.
0: No, that's good. Sure, that's sure, good sure, that sure. They reach you guys, but keep the comms away from me.
2: Sarah, what song do you think has the best year in it?
6: Hey, guys, love you in the show. I reckon for non-blondes, What's Up?
2: Really strong.
0: What's going on?
2: Really good, Sarah.
0: That's hey, yeah, yeah, yeah.
2: Yeah, yeah, yeah.
0: Yeah, yeah.
2: Rolls a hey into it, yeah. I like it when they parlay the yeah into other things. I think it's a beautiful use of yeah.
0: Yeah.
2: Now, Will, I got the wrong Britney song.
0: Hey and yeah go really well together, don't they?
2: Oh, absolutely.
0: I mean, we just need to make sure if everyone's listening and you're calling in with hey, yeah, we struck a line through that last week. It's a yeah.
2: It's a yeah.
0: It's not a yeah.
2: Not going to allow it.
0: It's hey, yeah.
2: It's got to be rules somewhere.
0: Yeah.
2: Now, Will, I got the wrong Britney song before the song there. Britney starts, oops, I did it again with this.
0: Yeah.
2: Oh, love that. One more time, Brittany. Awesome. What do you call that effect on the voice there? Auto-tune?
0: There might be a bit of reverb going on.
2: Awesome.
0: Yeah.
2: Awesome.
0: Yeah. It sounds quite compute, like digital, doesn't it?
2: I don't know what she's done there.
0: Auto-tune.
2: It's great. Let's go to Anna here. What song has the best yeah in it?
7: Well, it has to be Yeah by Usher.
2: Oh, yeah. No doubt.
0: Did we hear this last time?
2: I think we started with it.
0: We started with it.
2: You're going to have another go at the producers.
0: No, they've had a hella. They know it. They know it. Don't need to rub their
2: noses. Any
0: more
2: emails?
0: Don't need to rub their noses in it. It's really Woody.
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23: Hi, I'm Sally Pearson. Broncos fullback Tamika Upton has been crowned the NRLW's best player for a third time. The 29-year-old finished 2 points clear of Tigers halfback Racine McGregor. Upton was also crowned fullback of the year. Carlton and Hawthorn open round 8 of the AFLW. Gabriella Pound comes into the Blues squad for Amelia Vallado, who's being managed. The Hawks regain Lavinia Cox and Greta Bodie. And three Aussies are on court at the China Open, including Kim Birrell, Daria Kazatkina and Storm Hunter.
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0: Will and Woody, we're back doing places to flirt.
1: Yes, yay or nay. Should this be a place to flirt, or is it an area where you just should not approach someone? I feel like we are targeting guys here. I think guys have lost the ability to know when is a good time to flirt and when isn't a good time to flirt. Yep. It's technology, Will. It's technology. It's
0: yeah, they're apps. All moving to the apps.
1: Anyway, the more we talk about this, the more we are realising that you are the Flirtmaster 5000.
0: Retired.
1: Retired.
0: Retired Flirtmaster 5000.
1: It makes you even more desirable in a weird way. It's like, God, he used to be good. It's like the start of any action movie. Just like, we need you back, please.
0: Oh, that car, it's strange.
1: You've still got the muscle, though. You're making it very clear that you've still got the muscle. So I always ask you first. I've got junior producer Annalise in here as well, who's giving the girl's perspective as to whether it is an area where she wants to be approached.
0: Mm.
1: Here's another one for you. Now, I don't know how much you find yourself in this situation. Trying on clothes in a store.
0: Oh, I haven't done that in a long time.
1: Let's just take yourself there though.
0: Hey,
1: maybe.
0: What do you mean by like in the change rooms?
1: No, not the change room.
0: Change rooms?
1: I would say the woman in this scenario is clearly walking around the store trying to find a mirror.
0: And the woman is.
1: And she's checking out her top or maybe some
0: not
1: pants.
0: Not a good time.
1: And you happen to be in the store browsing sunglasses.
0: I'm going to actually pick up something that Annalise said the other day when we were talking about flirting with people at the beach.
1: Yes.
0: Very vulnerable space.
1: Uh-huh. Okay.
2: Yes. I tend to agree.
0: Your move has to be, you'd have to be getting red hot, smoldering eyes.
1: Yeah.
0: A finger beckon. Like, it'd have to be that obvious.
1: All right. So
0: it'd have to be like, I'm so keen to talk to you. Because that's, trying on clothes.
2: Yeah.
0: I mean, I don't know what everyone else is. I don't know either women. I go clothes shopping with Sam occasionally, and I've never seen her more insecure than that.
1: Yeah. Okay. Annalise?
2: I would say that when I'm going clothes shopping, I'm going with purpose. I don't go often. I'm not a leisurely shopper. Yep. So, like, well, I am, but I don't have time. So when I am going, it's usually intentional.
1: Yeah.
2: And
1: yep.
2: I don't have time to be, like, you know, trying to read the room and see whether Mick Hottie over there is, like, eyeing me off.
0: But if McCott came over with a hot line.
2: Yeah, but it'd have to be pretty hot because I'm like, I'm so busy that I'm like.
0: McCott comes over, absolutely bins it.
2: Yeah, but I'm probably not. I just don't
0: there
2: really want
0: there.
2: I don't
0: there
2: think
0: you
2: I
0: go.
2: Can.
0: Really? There
1: sorry,
0: you go. Even yeah. with
1: sorry,
0: McCott.
1: Sorry, McCott, 10 out of 10, walks over and just
0: Who's
1: goes.
0: Who's the 10 out of 10?
1: You look.
0: McSteamy from Grey's Anatomy.
2: Yeah.
1: It's an old reference, but I like it. So McSteamy walks over and he says, "You look amazing in that dress. I hope you buy it," and then walks away.
0: Oh, that's good.
2: I'd buy the dress.
0: Yeah, it's good. That's good.
2: So, can we
0: go back to this? I don't know. If everyone missed it, get it on the podcast. But the Flirtmaster 5000 move on the dance floor.
1: Yeah.
0: It's the same thing. It's the non-attached.
2: It's the delivery.
0: Yeah, you look great in that.
1: You look amazing. I'm going to walk
0: sticking
1: away.
0: Sticking around.
1: I'm walking away.
0: Definitely get that. You look amazing.
1: I'm just over here looking at wallets, by the way.
2: There's a fine line, though, but not making it creepy. It just has to be... Just had to say bang and then leave.
0: Yeah.
1: So it's almost like I felt compelled to say that. I'm going to leave you alone.
0: You look so good
1: in
0: that.
1: I felt compelled.
0: Definitely
1: you have to buy it.
0: What about if he goes
1: here's
0: up?
1: My credit card.
0: What about if you already bought
1: it?
0: What about
1: you.
0: If you already bought it? What if he walks over and goes, "Hey, just bought that for you. Look that good in it."
1: Is that too much? Joe's wincing outside.
2: It feels too much, but.
1: Surely that's too much.
3: Too much, unless it's like Austin Butler.
0: Yeah, that's what I'm saying. But we've already agreed that the threshold is currently McCott. To be interrupted.
3: Yeah, but like with
0: change.
3: Someone famous, you know they're rich and they have this status, so you're kind of like, I would expect you to be a bit of an asshole.
1: Yeah.
3: So,
1: right, okay.
3: Love it.
0: You know, he's just like, he's moving through. He's Austin Butler. I bought you the dress. You look great, by the way. It doesn't bother me if you get back to me or not.
2: Oh, see,
0: you know,
2: I feel
0: like treat me, you know, just like dismiss me a little bit.
3: Oh, yeah.
2: But not too much.
1: Whoa. That's
0: right? It is.
1: Sorry. Is treat him mean, keep him keen? Is that still a thing that you are wanting kind of thing? Like,
3: I don't know if I'm wanting it, but you can definitely be too nice.
0: I'm sorry, but if you flip this, as a guy, and I don't want to get into an area that's, you know, seems too for you, because I know this is a big thing for you.
1: Yeah.
0: Getting treated badly by a really attractive woman is a real turn on.
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19: Good evening, I'm Judy Augustine. A Sydney couple survived a terrifying mid-air emergency on a flight bound for Tel Aviv. A pilot allegedly stabbed his co-pilot in a suspected terror attack. Passengers and crew stepped in to regain control, forcing the aircraft to divert to Saudi Arabia. Industry boss Susie Bauer says the mood among the local community is high after news the future of Bell Bay Aluminium is secure for another 5 years. It follows months and months of uncertainty for locals.
20: I've had that many people sort of come up to me saying, you know, are we going to be okay? 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And you're not really sure whether it is yourself. So today I can finally look them in the eye and go, yeah, it is definitely going to be okay.
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0: About two-thirds said they think it's going to be a net positive. There's less of a fee being charged on both ends. But, you know, for some small businesses who, you know, rely on that surcharge fee to offset what they pay, might be a little harder.
1: Home prices across the country continue to tumble. New data shows they've fallen for a sixth straight month. Senior economist at realestate.com, Eleanor Crace, says it's being felt right across Australia.
2: Sydney and Melbourne remain the deepest corrections in terms of fall from peak, but downward momentum has shifted in recent months and strengthened in Adelaide, Brisbane and Perth, where conditions had previously been more resilient.
1: Most of Tasmania held steady last month, with home prices in regional areas still sitting 10% above what they were this time last year. And Jetstar passengers are being assured flights won't be disrupted when workers stop work tomorrow. Around 1,000 customer service staff will pause for an hour at major airports in a fight for better pay. Union members plan to waive some customer fees and pause airport announcements.
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1: Sport news now, and Triple Brisbane Premiership coach Chris Fagan has called time on his coaching career, the 65-year-old going out on top following the weekend's grand final win over Fremantle.
4: It's a job that I've loved. I can't believe how well I've been embraced by the footy club and the people of Brisbane and our own fans. I've always felt the love. I'm really proud that how far the club has come in that time.
1: And as Fags goes out on a high after taking the team from Wooden Spoons to grand finals, Lions chairman Andrew Wellington says he's grateful for his service.
5: As a club, the Brisbane Lions are deeply indebted to Chris Fagan, Ursula and their family for what they've done for our football club.
1: That's the latest news and sport. I'm Judy Augustine.
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0: It's Will and Woody for the drive home. Not today, though. We've driven ourselves home about a week ago. We're on a break. So whilst we're driving you home right now, we are currently just playing some of the best bits of the show over the course of the last 8 years. We have lost our jobs. That is true. But we're just on a little break now as we recover from that, lick our wounds, etc. And then we're going to come back and go out with a bang. In the meantime, though, Woods, just playing some of the best bits.
1: Bloody oath, what a treat for you. Keep it locked here for 2 hours with the boys. Here's a great song. Our best bits up next, Will and Woody.
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0: Will and Woody, I've asked a tricky question. Are you in love at the moment, but you haven't told them?
1: Beautiful spot to be in, can I just say? I believe the kids are calling it limerence.
0: Well, the kids aren't calling it that. The psychologists are calling it that.
1: Is that right?
0: Yeah, I didn't realize that was it's much more of a technical term.
1: But it's a great time in your relationship where it's like you're just obsessed with this person. You feel like you do crazy things for them, but you haven't said you love them yet and you couldn't love them yet, right? Because it's still early days.
0: Yeah, but you're head over heels.
1: You're grappling with
0: that's,
1: that.
0: That's like, the time then you do say it.
1: Yes.
0: When you're head over heels.
1: Yeah.
0: And then you learn a few years later on that that wasn't love. That was, you know, infatuation. That was limerence. And then you're like, you have to try and find love somewhere in the mess of two children and mortgage, etc.
1: This feels very real to you. This feels very real. Do you have a story about when you first told
0: Sam that I loved her?
1: How early did you go?
0: Very early. Did she say it back to you? I was saying to producer Annalise, like, we met at a music festival. Uh-huh. She was about to leave Australia. She was from the Netherlands. And it was like love at first sight.
1: She stayed for the big cheese.
0: She did. Oh, she stayed for the big cheese.
1: Yeah, that's
0: no
1: you.
0: Doubt about that.
1: That's you.
0: She put that on her visa form. Why are you staying in Australia?
1: Big cheese.
0: No. But it was very much love at first sight. I've never experienced anything like that. That was like proper, like, whoa.
1: Yeah.
0: Saw her.
1: What a
0: I'm
1: feeling.
0: Completely head over heels. I cannot believe this. Start. And you know I'm not like that.
1: It's threw your pen away. So you're rattled talking about it. Like, what is wrong with you?
0: Drop my pencil.
1: It's back. I can see it in your eyes. How good.
0: It was crazy.
1: So when you said it, first to her?
0: Yeah, I think so.
1: Did she say it back?
0: I think so. But I know like she felt the same.
1: Yeah.
0: We've spoken about it. It was this weird that we had 2 days at a music festival together and we were like the whole time didn't leave each other's side.
1: When you say that she said she felt the same way, I believe the night after you kissed her, you said like, oh, we shared this kiss. And she was like, no, I can't remember.
0: No, she felt the same way. She just didn't remember that she felt the same way because she didn't remember most of it.
1: There you go.
0: Anyway, the reason we're talking about this, there's a bit here, AB. Annalise is in the studio. She's throwing me this story. This is her baby. I'm not really into all of this. Ariana Grande, she's got an ex. They're back together.
1: Oh, the guy from Wicked?
0: No, not that guy.
2: Oh, sorry. Ethan Slater.
0: Excuse Watch me? Yourself. The guy that played the Munchkin.
1: The Munchkin, yeah.
0: Yeah.
2: Yeah, no. Different guy.
1: Not with him.
2: So she broke up with him and now has been linked back to her ex-ex-ex-ex-boyfriend, Ricky. God.
1: Ricky.
2: Who she mentions in Thank You Next.
0: He's a backup dancer. He's a backup dancer. Classic.
1: Ricky.
0: J-Lo did it. She's done it. They've all done it.
2: Okay. And so they've linked back together. They've just hard launched together on Instagram and she's posted a picture of a tattoo she's just gotten.
1: And what does the tattoo say?
0: It says, I do love you.
1: Why did she feel like you need to reinforce it?
0: Like, yeah, that's what I thought.
1: I do love you. Why don't you think
0: I love
1: you? Well,
0: because they broke up.
1: Oh, so yes. She's like, turns out I do love you.
2: And to make things more interesting, Ricky also has that tattooed on his chest.
1: I do love you.
2: Yes. Yeah, so
1: did he have it before she got it?
2: He had it before her, and then she's now gotten that.
0: So he said it first. He said it first. So she's gone, you know what, I'll refer. Did you say it first to him? I feel like you would have.
1: Yes, I did. I remember it like it was yesterday because it was a horrific moment. Obviously, very excited. I reckon this was third date. Real bad areas. Third date.
0: You fall so hard.
1: Oh, my God. Like a brick.
0: Yeah.
1: Anyway, I was in full brick downfall. I think especially special this time with Mim. And we had a night out and we'd had a couple of drinks and we liked the feeling of lying down on my cold tiles in my bathroom. And we were just looking up at the roof. And anyway, she said something and I said, oh, and that's why I love you. And I was like, oh my God. And then I got off my back in this one swift move and then like landed like a cat and was like, I didn't say that. I didn't say that. Did you say that? And then I ran out of the room.
0: Classy.
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0: Will and Woody. And all this week, we're putting something on Woody's forehead.
1: Don't touch my forehead. Don't touch my forehead. Don't touch
2: my forehead. Three items down.
1: Yucky. Yucky.
2: Two to go.
1: Yucky, I think it's a fish. I think it's a fish's tail.
2: But the item only comes off when you guess it right.
1: What's on my forehead?
3: A charcuterie board.
1: Is it a charcuterie board, guys?
0: It's a charcuterie board.
1: Oh, it stinks.
4: It's a nappy.
0: Dirty nappy. All right.
5: Okay. I think it's the rat ash.
0: It's the rat ash. Yeah. Good on you, Wally. Oh, very good.
2: All this week, we play... What's on Woody's forehead?
0: Phone lines are open. If you want to help the big guy out, he's going to be describing what's on his forehead very, very shortly. We haven't got anything on there just yet, though, Woods.
1: Mm-hmm.
0: How are you feeling?
1: Fine. Just don't touch my forehead before putting the thing on. That's my only request.
0: Okay. Okay.
1: Just don't touch it.
0: Okay.
1: That's the only thing. And also, Australia, heed my words. Listen to my words carefully. Listen to everything I'm saying. I really appreciate you guys helping out. Let's do this together. Let's go. Chuck it on me head.
0: All right, just want to stress, Woods, before we put it on there, no guesses.
1: You know, I get that. So hang on. Yeah, no, get it.
0: No guesses.
1: It's just hard to describe.
0: You can only describe to Australia what is on your forehead. If they call in and guess what's on there, it gets to come off. So are you ready to go?
1: Yeah, but I can say it's like something.
0: Okay.
1: Like, it's like.
0: Yes, you can. But you, yesterday... What was it yesterday? What was the one?
1: It was radash yesterday.
0: Yeah, but he said you did like a rhymes with, you did said rhymes with one time and it was ridiculous. He said rhymes with sat and it was rat. Like it was ridiculous. You can't do that.
1: I don't remember doing that.
0: All right, here we go. So you ready to go?
1: Yeah, I'm ready.
0: Okay, we're going to put the thing down in your forehead in 3, 2, 1.
1: Let's go.
0: Now.
1: Disgusting! Disgusting! Disgusting! Really disgusting! Okay. Disgusting! Disgusting!
0: No, he's writhing.
1: Disgusting!
0: He's writhing.
1: Okay. This is my worst nightmare. Okay. For those that have heard the bit, it's my worst nightmare. It's the worst one. It's the worst one it could be. Don't think disgusting. Think really normal. But I hate this.
0: Okay, you're gonna help him out.
1: I'm gonna cry.
2: Willie and Woody.
6: It's Will and Woody driving you home.

0: What's on? Woody's forehead.
1: So Woods has a phobia of things on his forehead. So all this week we've been putting fun things on there. And they can't come off until you guys guess what is on his forehead. He's blindfolded, his nose is blocked, so he can't tell what it is. He has to describe what's on there. So far, I would have thought one of the previous items would have rattled you, such as my son's poo and a dead rat.
2: Nah, no issues.
1: Neither of them moved the needle.
2: Nah, it was fun.
1: Absolutely fine. We had a little bit of fun. We had a little bit of a laugh.
2: I was trying to ham it up a little bit, pretending that I cared. But the truth is that that's not the phobia.
1: Okay. Today...
2: You found it. So, and spoiler, so it's not currently on my forehead.
1: No.
2: We've had to take it off because it's
1: too intense.
2: It's too much.
1: Yeah.
2: It's like the soup that Harry Potter has to drink in the end of one of those movies. That's my first ever Harry Potter reference, but
1: not
2: that's
1: bad.
2: What it's like.
1: Not bad.
2: That's what it's like.
1: The one with Dumbledore in the middle of the island.
2: And they're in a lot of pain.
1: With the skeletons.
2: And they're in a lot of pain.
1: Yeah.
2: But that's what it is. I was actually telling you during the ads there, when I did I'm a Celebrity, Get Me Out of Here, I had a bandana over my forehead for the entire month that I was in there.
1: Yeah.
2: So I was worried there was going to be a challenge related to touching of foreheads.
1: Okay. So what everyone's going to hear right now is a reaction, because I've got to put... Now, as your friend and as your lover, yes, we are lovers, I don't want to do this to you.
2: Don't be rattled if I cry. I can't control it. It's just everything happens. It's all the emotions happen.
1: Okay.
2: But it's not...
1: Are we going to put it back on?
2: Well, yeah, we have to.
1: We have to.
2: We have to.
1: We're in the bit. We don't have to.
2: But just know that if I cry, I'm okay, but it's just it all just comes out of me.
1: Okay. Are you ready?
2: No.
1: All right, we've got the phone lines lined up. I'm going to put the thing that Woody's most scared of back on his forehead. One of you guys has to guess what it is to take it off. Here we go. And going now. All right. Oh, my. Are you all right? Ashley. Ashley.
3: I'm here, guys.
1: Yep. Ashley, what's on Woody's forehead?
3: I think he's got noodles on his forehead.
2: No, far out. Far out.
1: Not noodles.
2: Sorry. Thanks for the guest. Appreciate the guest. It's really good. It's really good.
1: Thanks, Ashley.
2: Appreciate Ashley. Appreciate Ashley. It's the one thing that I've been saying.
1: Tara, what's on Woody's forehead? Tara, what's on Woody's forehead?
3: I think he's got an oyster.
1: Oh, far out. Oh, sorry, Tara.
2: So great guess.
3: Okay.
1: Let's go to Caroline. Let's go to Caroline. Caroline, what's on Woody's forehead?
4: I reckon it's people's fingertips or hands.
2: Yes,
4: on his
2: get off.
4: Forehead.
1: Yes, you got it. Well done, Caroline. Oh, well done. That is the phobia.
2: I love you, Caroline.
1: There are seven people in here who all had their fingers on your forehead at the same time, Woods.
2: Was that all of you?
1: Yes.
2: Disgusting. That's so much worse. I can't believe I bought you guys healthy chicken bites today. You've all got your chicken bite fingers on my forehead.
1: No, it's different. It's not even people in the team, Woods. It's people from all over.
2: I'm not looking.
1: So across 10 separate fingertips, humans typically carry anywhere between 2 million and 10 million bacteria.
2: Yeah, so it's funny. The data doesn't impact me. It's the actual fingers on me. I don't know what it is. It's not germs. I'll eat a urinal cake. I don't care.
1: Jesus.
2: I'm just trying to prove
1: zero to 100.
2: I'm just trying to prove a point. It's just I can't explain this.
1: All right, are we all done then?
5: Done!
1: Let's get out of here. The quiz is up next, and then Zanro. It's Will and Woody. I hope you have a year of it. Well done, Woody!
2: Don't applaud me. It's nothing to be proud of. So embarrassed.
1: What's on Woody's forehead is back tomorrow.
2: No, it's not. No,
1: special edition.
2: No, I'm done.
1: Special edition.
2: I'm not coming to work tomorrow. I'm done. I've got my RDO. What are they called? Registered day off.
1: RDO.
2: RDO.
1: It's Will and Woody.
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0: just might. Will and Woody, willandwoody.com if you want a DJ Will t-shirt. Only running them for a week, so get in hot. What was red hot when you were younger? We're just talking about Matt Damon and Ben Affleck. They got their first ever paycheck. They bought a Jeep Grand Cherokee each. I forgot to add the end of this story, Woods. So they bought a Jeep Grand Cherokee each, cost them both pretty much all of their paycheck from Goodwill Hunting.
1: Really funny.
0: And then they immediately were like, oh, we can't afford rent. We need to write another movie.
2: That's awesome.
0: So they spent their whole
2: entire
0: paycheck on their first movie on a car, and then they were like, shit, we got to keep working.
2: I just wish I had that kind of chutzpah.
0: It's just so 19, isn't it?
2: Yeah, but not me at 19,
0: No, you putting them in blue chip shares, baby. And look at those things. Look at those things now, 20 years on.
2: Done nothing.
0: Look, you're a tycoon.
2: No, they've done nothing, honestly.
0: So red hot. What was red hot when you were younger? For me, you mentioned the shark tooth necklace before.
2: Yeah.
0: I reckon in and around when I was buying a car, I reckon personalized number plates were pretty cool.
2: No, they were. Your Mac Daddy license plate was never cool.
0: They were cool at some stage. No. The other thing that came to mind for me, and I can't believe this was a thing, were red hot, were the shutter shades. You know when Kanye did that video with the sunglasses with the lines through them?
2: We all wanted it.
0: They were cool. They were so impractical as well.
2: The worst thing to wear in the world. You'd wear them at night as well, and you're like, I literally can't see anything, but got to be cool.
0: Yeah, they were cool.
2: Cool was premium.
0: Sean.
2: Shawnee, you there, Sean? Did you just whistle like a bird, Sean?
3: Hello.
0: G'day, Sean. Hey, Sean, what was red hot when you were younger? Come to us, Sean.
2: Hey, I don't reckon you called Sean. Is it John? Is it
0: John?
2: Thorn?
0: John.
2: Is it John?
0: John?
2: The guy with the bird behind him. Are you whistling? Is the cool thing that you can whistle like a bird?
0: I can't wait to hear that. The text line's open for this. Dylan from Brisbane said, back when I was a kid 20 years ago, Converse All-Stars were shit hot. If you had a pair at primary school, you were the bee's knees. We called them Chuck Taylors back then. Even cooler if you got them special colour.
2: Still cool though, right?
0: The Connies.
2: Yeah, bloody oath they are, aren't they?
0: They're a lot cooler. For me, the school kicks were the globes.
2: If you had
0: a set of globes, you were red hot.
2: Etnies. Or globes.
0: Osiris.
2: And the fatter the tongue, the cooler they were for mine.
0: They were very impractical, I found.
2: Oh, not that comfy at all, really. Anyway, let's go to Sean here. We're going back to Sean.
0: We're trying it.
2: We're going to the Birdman. Sean?
0: The Birdman.
4: Hey, Will. Hey, Woody. How are you, boys?
0: Hey, Sean.
2: Mate, what was hot back in the day?
4: So I'm 30 next year, so I'm aging a bit. Do you boys remember the Power Balance bands that
0: were
4: in the my unathletic footy career ended with the end of the Power Balance band. I pretty much gave up on the sport because I thought the Power Balance band was my only little bit compared with the long skins that used to go down to your knees.
0: Skins in general. Do you remember when footballers just used to run around in a pair of tights?
2: So hence, that's what we wore.
0: Button pusher Tommy loved that.
2: Good phase.
0: Good phase.
2: Joe, what was red hot for you back in the day?
5: Oh, it would have to be the Von Dutch hat and the Von Dutch t-shirt.
2: Yeah.
0: Is that the Von Dutch? They're back.
2: Are they back?
0: The Von Dutch trucker hats are back in a big way. Back. I saw Sexy Dust wear one the other day. He's my cool barometer these days.
2: Now you know it's back.
0: They're back.
2: Yeah.
0: In a big way.
5: I can't believe it.
2: Do you still wear the Von Dutch, Joe?
5: Oh, no. I gave that up in about 2004.
2: Fair enough. Bring it back, Joe.
0: Just on the magnetic bands, the balance bands.
2: That was an extraordinary marketing campaign.
0: That was one of the... Do you guys know what we're talking about with him?
6: We debated not putting that collar across to you. We never heard of that.
0: So basically, they were like two rubber bands that you put on your wrist, and they had what looked like kind of like an air tag in the middle of it. It was like a little metal magnet in the middle of it. And the idea was they helped you balance better.
6: You guys are so dumb.
2: You become more flexible, more powerful, you become fitter. Yeah.
0: And I remember the first time someone showed them to me and I was like, there's no way. And he goes, look, someone pull my arms behind my back. And I remember his arms didn't go back that far. And then someone else came along and he goes, now you try, put the balance bands on. And his arms went back further. But of course, it's just because he's stretched. Yeah. So that was the selling point for them. They'd always do this. It was incredible.
2: But they paid like all these superstars to wear. So LeBron James wore one.
0: Yes, LeBron James wore one.
2: They spent their entire budget on who they would get to wear it, but they did nothing.
0: Yes. You know, now we're in the band chat though.
2: Yeah.
0: Live Strong bands. Like they were cool once upon cool. a time. Like that, it was a symbol of
1: totally.
0: Status to have a Livestrong mm-hmm. band. It was the same kind of like, and you could see it. It was the same with the when iPhones first came out or iPods first came out, the white cords.
1: Oh yeah, very cool.
0: Your cables. That was the only cable you want on the tram.
1: Let's go to Shannon here. Shannon, what item was hot for you back in the day?
3: Oh, the Hypercolor t-shirt from Rip Curl.
1: The hypercolor t-shirt, that might be a bit before my time, Shannon. What's a, what?
3: Oh, I was 15. It would have been probably about 90, 92.
1: Yeah. Are we talking tie-dye?
3: No, well, they did come out with a tie-dye, but these ones, you could get them on plain still, like in a plain colour. But when you heat it up or someone put their hand on you,
1: the handprint
3: would appear.
0: Oh, the heat-activated tea.
1: I remember that.
0: Yes, absolutely.
3: Yeah, and if you were unfortunate to be really hot blooded, you know, you could tell exactly where what parts of your body were hot when you were wearing it. I don't know why they were so cool, but they were.
1: No, that's true, actually, because if you felt anxious, if you were feeling anxious or nervous, your T-shirt would change colour. It was horrific.
0: Yeah, that actually sounds awful.
1: Yeah, laser pointers for mine were pretty cool back in the day. Yeah. You know, I used to hit the streets, right?
0: Sounds like you think laser pointers are still pretty cool,
1: mate. I kind of want to bring them back.
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12: 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I am currently down at Verona Italian Restaurant and Bar. We're our winners.
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1: And the North Edge Northwest have taken out two of their three Tassie Top Tourist Town Awards for 2026.
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1: Tasmania's Education Union says more needs to be done to attract former teachers back into the profession.
0: And beyond.
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1: 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TikTok, obviously a massive song. She's done things with Flo Rida, Pitbull. 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She had a song that was written for The Greatest Showman. 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

0: It's Will and Woody, guys. We are in the car with you right now because they're replaying our best bits. This is this is an honour, really, that we get a second play at some stage during the day. Someone thinks we're doing the right thing.
1: And you might be on the way to a nightclub right now.
0: A nightclub?
1: And you're thinking to yourself, yeah, I went to a nightclub a while ago. I hated it.
0: Well, we went to a nightclub when I was DJing in Townsville.
1: Oh, I hated it so much.
0: Did you?
1: Nightclubs,
0: I thought I played a great set.
1: You were amazing.
0: You said I did really well.
1: No, you were amazing. And you did incredibly well. And just know that I was in pain the entire time. Because it's just, nightclubs are so loud and busy.
0: Sensory overload.
1: It's a lot. But what I did notice, dancing. I forgot that you really need to think about what move you want to do before you go to the floor.
0: I just feel it out.
1: You feel it?
0: It looks a bit mechanical.
1: Well, what you were doing, the reason I'm bringing it up is because what you were bringing up on the decks was...
0: No, it's not my job to dance behind the decks. I just kind of salute up there. Yo, nice move up there.
1: Saluting with strength.
0: Because they do a lot of pointing and like, oh my God, I love you. So you're just going to be like, yeah, thumbs up, love you too.
1: You were doing a bit of raise the roof, though?
0: No, I didn't raise any roof.
1: I saw you raise the roof.
0: No.
1: It was a particularly
0: I did a couple of big crucifixes, you know, for a couple of big drops.
1: There you are.
0: A couple of big drops.
1: There you are.
0: But I wasn't raising the... Are you talking about like the hand push-up?
1: Yeah, that's what you were doing.
0: Nah, mate, come on. You were just out there doing that dice move that
1: I've got nothing else.
0: I think it needs refixed.
1: I've got nothing else.
0: Anyway, maybe you should think about your dance move.
1: Well, that's what I'm saying.
0: Raising the roof and the dice move.
1: Not good.
0: No.
1: I think just two fists side to side. That's it. I think I try too hard. I'm always dropping it low, and I think it's just...
0: I think it's good. I think women appreciate... I can ask Joe, who's also in here in the middle. What do you think about men trying hard on the dance floor?
2: Hot.
1: Hot?
0: Yeah, I told you. It's good to put in a bit of effort. It's like, wow, cool.
1: I do.
0: Did Woody go a bit hard at the club the other weekend?
1: I dropped it low at one stage.
2: Yeah, you were like, you have the same move that you do. I would advise shake
1: base.
2: It up a little bit.
1: That's home base.
0: I said everyone knows that you think about your move beforehand because you do it too often.
1: That's home base. It's just side to side. It's just, and this thing to yourself.
2: Little arm up.
1: Little cheeky one. Hello, here he is. And then this thing to myself, when can I go home?
2: You put on too much of a face of like, I'm having fun, I swear.
1: Yeah, a lot of that too. Because inside, not having a good
2: time. Hating it.
1: I'm literally thinking to myself, how long do I have to stay here?
0: I know that. All right, the best bits from yesterday's show here on Will and Woody.
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4: We'll make the trade, Eliza. Paris's partner, who's also named Paris.
6: You've done it. This is unbelievable. Wow.
4: We'll propose to Paris live on air.
1: Will and Woody's swap meet. Swap the deal, keep the good energy with Glowbird.
4: Now we all get to enjoy the fruits of our labour. Will, live on the radio show. I'm going to say in 20 minutes' time, we are going to be secretly meeting Paris Man. And the reason I'm calling him Paris Man is because they're both called Paris.
2: Yes.
4: I know it's confusing.
2: Very confusing.
4: But Paris Man, we are meeting him. We're sneaking him away from his partner, Paris Girl.
2: Yes.
4: Okay, we're going to have a little chat with him. We're going to give him the ring.
2: We are.
4: Give him the ring for the first time ever. We're going to have a chat to him, how he's feeling.
2: Yes.
4: And then live on the radio, he's going to be mic'd up and you are going to hear his proposal.
2: Beautiful
4: now,
2: stuff.
4: Now, we have
2: live proposal on commercial radio.
4: No one's done it. We're changing the game. We're always doing it, Will.
2: Now,
4: Wilbur.
2: Pioneers.
4: We actually haven't seen the ring.
2: No, we haven't, which is very exciting because, I mean, if you followed the journey in the swap meet, as you just heard, we got here because Eliza got

0: this ring from her former partner. And we found out afterwards that from Joe REP, that there was just a whole back catalogue of women who have basically been sitting on diamond engagement rings that now mean absolutely nothing to them. And they were just waiting for the right... They were basically just window shopping through the swap meet, waiting for us to get something good enough that we could actually trade for.
1: There's a market there, isn't there?
0: Oh, wow. Sorry.
1: What?
0: Oh, wow. Ollie just texted us through 0429131065 and he said, have this ring. Paid $16K for it.
1: Where it's...
0: Handmade.
1: We'll bring it in. We haven't seen it in the flesh yet. Let's bring in the ring.
0: Wow.
1: 16K.
0: Yeah, he said, I would only realistically swap it for something I can get at least 10K for. Probably not the pavers at this stage. Too risky. Well, also too late, Ollie, because we swapped with Eliza. 16K. She saw the pavers and she was like, wow, wait, the pavers are it. I want the pavers. We're going to go to a song and on the other side, you're going to get to see the Ringwoods.
1: We've got to go to a song.
0: We're coming up on 3 minutes.
1: Just,
0: you know the rules.
1: Real quick, though. Real quick. Say $16,000.
0: Yeah.
1: Last chance. We bugger off Paris, man, and we keep it. Last chance.
0: Burnley's already driven up from down at the beach. So it's hard to... Look, you know me. You know me.
1: We could swap out.
0: I already threw this around, Mexico. But you all shut me down.
1: We could swap out a... Anyway, let's go to a song. We'll reveal the ring.
0: We'll either be on air or you'll hear music for the rest of the hour. We'll reveal the ring right up next. A big shout out to Eliza who traded for the $9,000 worth of pavers.
1: Sorry about your relationship, Eliza.
0: We hate that we're celebrating your loss, but at the end of the day, one man's trash is another man's treasure. That is the name of the game here in the swap meet. And a big shout out to the beautiful people at Glowbird for making this possible. Swap the deal. Keep the good energy with Glowbird.
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0: cons you've ever been to. Will and Woody keeping you up. 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
1: Yes, it really is phenomenal. And again, we'll obviously pat ourselves on the back hard and a lot. But thank you to all of you guys for offering trades. It just doesn't work without you guys.
2: Doesn't.
1: But I have got in my hot little hands
2: what
1: right now.
2: What have you got, Woods? What have you got?
1: I've got the ring underneath a cloche. Just thought to add a little bit of...
2: A bit of panache. Yeah.
1: I've got the ring under a cloche.
2: Very squeaky under the cloche. Maybe put the cloche down.
1: Okay. Should say, in about half an hour's time, we are going to be having a secret meeting with Paris Man, who's the person we've done this for. We're going to give him the ring for the first time. And then at 5 o'clock, he is going to be proposing live on your radios.
2: Are we playing the music from The Bachelor?
1: Yeah.
2: Are we going to be playing this at the proposal as well? Because I don't know if I can handle that.
1: Just lean in. We're doing a proposal live on radio.
2: No, I know that.
1: I've got chills listening to this music. I've got chills.
2: Shut up.
1: What dress is she going to be wearing? That's more of a wedding thing. Anyway.
2: No, it could be an engagement thing.
1: Okay. We're going to hear it. We're going to hear all the nerves.
2: Yeah, let's do it.
1: It's going to be great.
2: Oh, God.
1: But chills.
2: Chills.
1: Chills. We're going to be in tuxes.
2: Are we?
1: You put the tux on, mate. Come on. What an occasion. All right.
2: Here we go.
1: Let's have... I'm going to have a look.
2: All right.
1: Oh, good box. Good box. Well, initially you see the
2: rings in a box.
1: Hey, I'm going to come over. I'm going to get down on one knee and show it to you.
2: Oh, you're going to propose to me?
1: Yeah, man. I'm going
2: to
1: do it.
2: Oh, you might be out of shot with the camera. Annalise is filming. Look at this. Slashy. Look at this. This is what the company's going towards. Slashies, producers. They do lots of things.
1: Very talented.
2: Not just one-dimensional producers anymore.
3: Will.
2: Oh, yeah, Will.
3: I knew from the moment I saw you that we were going to trade our way to a $16,000 ring. Yeah. Will you take this ring?
2: Oh, you've done it upside down, but...
1: Oh,
2: whoa,
1: no,
2: I will. Whoa. Can I touch it? Oh, my God.
1: That is legit.
2: Wow.
1: That's
2: Wow, look at the size of that diamond.
1: It's got a sparkle. Did you polish that, Annalise?
2: Holy shit.
1: No, we didn't polish
2: it. I suppose
1: it's fresh.
2: Well, she if you spend $16,000 at a jeweler, and that's what are you doing? I don't want you within 5 meters of this.
1: Chuck it to me, I've got the box.
2: No, you're gonna break it. That's amazing. Wow. Anyone would be happy with that. Yeah. That's really cool. Hey, the music makes sense. This is lovely.
1: Chills,
2: we're doing a good thing.
1: We're giving that to Paris, man.
2: We're doing a good thing.
1: In 15 minutes, we're going to sneak him away.
2: Yeah.
1: It's going to be the first time he's seen it. And then afterwards...
2: This is going to blow his mind.
1: It's going to blow her mind.
2: Wow.
1: It's going to blow Australia's mind.
2: Wow. Good stuff. All right. Stay tuned, everyone. It's Will and Woody.
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1: Like those mates that just wanna keep going. It's Will and Woody keeping you up.
2: Look, we're in a stairwell next to a restaurant.
3: Yes, yes.
2: If you're just joining us, Paris is about to propose to his fiancée, well, not his fiancée, his girlfriend, Paris, with a $10,000 diamond ring that we've spent the last 3 weeks trading to from an old psychology textbook.
3: It's extraordinary.
2: Never thought I'd say that sentence in my life, but that's where we are.
3: Yeah, this is crazier than fiction. This really is crazier than fiction. So the reason we're in a stairwell, though, at that restaurant, Wilbur, is because Paris Mann is about to say that he needs to go to the toilet. Okay, he's going to sneak out of here. This is the moment where we're going to give him the ring. He's going to see the ring for the first... I thought you had the ring.
2: Well, we'll figure that out.
3: We're going to figure it out. I'm sure a producer's
2: got it. There's at least five producers here. I'm getting a look from Joe, which says, I've got the ring.
3: Someone's got the ring. We're sure someone's got the ring. Anyway.
2: I've got the ring.
3: And, oh, well done. You've got the ring.
2: I've got the ring.
3: We have a chat to him. And then we go upstairs where we have organised flowers. It's just an extraordinary proposal.
2: The city skyline.
3: That's it.
2: It's going to be gorgeous, guys. 3 weeks of trading has led to what's going to be a beautiful moment. I love this.
3: No doubt.
2: We've got to a song. Paris will join us on the other side. He'll give him the engagement ring. How good is that, Luke?
3: Unbelievable, mate. It's the best ring I've ever seen.
2: That's crazy.
3: Chills, mate. Chills. Literal chills.
2: See you on the other side. It's Will and Woody.
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0: Hey, it's Will and Woody. I don't know why you'd be out. 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
1: Oh, it's a little in-betweener.
0: At this
1: little
0: point.
1: In-betweener. Thinking about what you want to order.
0: Yep.
1: Here's our best bits from yesterday's show. 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
2: We'll propose to Paris live on air.
0: Will and Woody's Swap Meet. 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
4: Good afternoon, everyone. It is Will and Woody. I'm sorry, I've got to bring it down a little bit. I'm just a little bit nervous. We're all nervous. We're about to hear a live proposal on the radio. Guys, if you've been swallowing out or following, either way.
2: You've been swallowing all the content. We've traded from a psychology textbook all the way to a $10,000 engagement ring. Mm. We got that engagement ring for Paris, who is about to propose to his longtime girlfriend. They are about a minute away from getting into an elevator, which grows up to a room. We've got flowers, we've got candles.
4: And we're standing in that room right now. It's got a view of the city, sparkling lights. It's a gorgeous time of night to be proposing to somebody. Hopefully we're going to have a gorgeous sunset, a gorgeous proposal. As Paris engages to his long-lost girlfriend. When I say lost, I mean...
2: She's never lost. She's always been there. But the good thing is, Paris is mic'd up, so we're going to hear everything he has to say to her. He told us just before that he has planned something, and we're going to hear all of that live proposal on your radios.
4: Up next.
0: It's Will and Woody.
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0: that shaped a generation.
1: Yeah. Maybe the one before that. Like opening an old photo album, but louder. The Throwback Lunch.
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0: could ever say.
1: Nothing good happens after midnight, except these two. It's Will and Woody, keeping you up. Will and Woody's Swap Meet. Swap the deal, keep the good energy with Glowbird.
2: Good afternoon, everyone. It is Will and Woody. Guys, the Swap Meet's final conclusion this time round is easily the best conclusion we've ever come to. Woods, we've traded for 3 weeks on the radio with you guys. We started out with a woman called Paris. She called herself Woods. I got a psychology textbook. My partner would love to propose to me, though. I would love a proper diamond engagement ring. We heard that. We traded with you guys for the last 3 weeks. Sorry, I keep glancing at the elevator.
3: We traded with you guys for the last three weeks,
2: and we've ended up with a $16,000 diamond ring, which is crazy. So thank you so much, Australia, for getting us here. We are standing in a room right now, which is set up for a proposal. The champagne's on ice, a white carpet traced with candles, white flowers, roses, a beautiful dais of white roses up there. We're overlooking the city.
3: Love is real, Will.
2: Love.
3: I feel romantic. I feel like kissing your lips right now, my friend. I truly do.
2: Now, if you heard just before the news, then you would have heard that us in the toilets downstairs before with Paris, he snuck out from a wee for a drink.
3: Very nervous. A very, very nervous
2: person. We managed to slip a microphone onto him, so he is bugged, and they're coming up the elevator right now. So
3: Why don't we just cut to them and hear what they're talking about?
2: Love that. Bit of, geez, I hope he doesn't. Oh, who knows what he's going to say. Here we go.
4: Buy some marks. Now we need a grapefruit tree in the backyard.
5: Oh, we'll try. It's actually neoclassicism week, I believe.
4: Neoclassicism.
5: Yes.
4: The classics.
5: Jacques-Louis David.
3: Awful chat. It's always bad chat. It's something that you and I can relate to. You're so nervous.
2: Yep.
3: The words just don't come to you. And we've just heard all of that. Okay, the lift is going down right now to pick them up. So we are about 30 to 45 seconds away.
2: Yeah. From them, Paris, walking out.
3: Walking in here.
2: Yeah.
3: And figuring out that the love of her life is about to propose to her.
2: God. Have we got a camera in that elevator or just a microphone?
3: I don't think we've got a camera.
2: Sexy does. I don't. Honestly, mate, your first shoot.
3: Why don't we cut to their audio again and see what they're talking about?
4: I've got so many mascara bits on my face.
6: Are we good?
4: Yeah. Perfect. Are you?
6: Mm-hmm.
3: God, he sounds so nervous.
2: He sounds very nervous. All right, here we go. They're getting in the elevator now and they're about to come up. Oh, it's coming. It's moving. Here we go.
3: 30 seconds away, Australia, from my
2: life. I'd say 10 seconds away.
3: Oh, my God. It's
2: where? Here we go. Three, two, one. Elevator doors open. They're walking out. They're walking down the white carpet now. Wow, Paris can't get the smile off her face. God, you can hear how nervous she is. She looks great. Looks amazing. Paris man looks very nervous. What's he gonna say?
5: We're expecting us, were you? Okay, I'm gonna try my level best. Dom, no doubt these past 2 weeks could only be more described as surreal, and that may even be more of an understatement than it is. I feel incredibly excited and blessed to be here with you right now. And sure in this moment together. No doubt you and I have been through our trials and tribulations over the past 4 years, but no doubt it has created a stronger bond, not as just friends, but as partners. And for that reason why, I would be honored. To be your husband and you my wife.
3: Oh wow, we've got tears. He's on my knee. He's on my knee.
2: He's got the ring.
3: He's doing it.
2: Here it is. Here it is.
5: Paris, will you marry me?
4: Yes!
2: Oh, you make kiss. Oh.
4: Beyond what I expected.
2: Oh, wow. We'll go modal song. We'll come back on the other side. Hope you're having a great drive home.
3: Great stuff. We love Woody.
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0: shows you've ever been to. Will and Woody keeping you up. Will and Woody's Swap Meet. 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
1: Good afternoon, everyone. It is Will and Woody. I hope you're having a wonderful drive home. We are here with Paris and Paris, who just got engaged. Congratulations, guys. Congratulations. I'm so happy for you.
2: You nailed it.
3: This is a new record, I believe, for you boys.
2: this is a brand new record.
3: Ambitious.
4: That is amazing.
2: Yeah, isn't that amazing?
3: Oh, mate. Where there's a will, there is a Woody.
2: Thank you.
5: So did you have any idea that tonight was going to be the night that maybe Paris Mann was going to propose?
4: Paris Mann.
5: The only way to differentiate you two.
4: I had an inkling, but because he was quiet the whole way here. And he's never quiet. He's never, ever quiet. I can see him thinking. He's constantly checking. Yeah.
5: We had a brief catch up with him in the toilets when you were having a drink, when you went to the toilet.
4: Oh, cheeky thing.
5: We had a brief chat with him, and gee whiz, you were nervous.
1: Talk us through what you thought when you walked out here, though, Paris.
4: Absolute shock. This is beyond what I ever expected. It's incredible.
1: Yeah.
4: Feels so special and so loved. So, thank you.
5: What was the last trade that you were up to? Like, in the whole journey, what did you know that we had?
4: I knew the snake and the scratchies. Which was wild.
5: When it was the python, I was pretty concerned.
4: he was confident, so I was like, well, if Boy Paris is confident, then I can be confident too. Yeah, but I was definitely, when you got to the scratchies, I was like,
1: we found out today, a $16,000 diamond ring.
5: 16. I love a hustle.
4: Oh my God.
5: That is incredible.
6: Someone texted us and said they've got the exact same ring, or they bought the exact same ring, and they paid $16,000 for it.
1: Yeah, how good is that?
4: Man, you guys have all pulled through together. Yeah. Well done.
5: So is it really the exact ring you want? Because I know that you
4: literally
5: said circle, diamond.
4: Yeah, literally the exact.
5: You've nailed it.
4: It's
5: terrifying how accurate it is.
4: Yeah.
6: Wow. Well, Will was saying actually on the way up, he was wondering how you guys were going to repay us. So
4: wedding invites,
5: labour and
4: bucks.
1: Oh, this is really beautiful, guys. Congratulations.
4: Thank you so much.
1: That's so cool. Yeah.
2: This is the most surreal moment. Thank you all who have been a part of this process. This would not have happened without everyone's involvement. It's quite odd equally being a surprise for me and nerve-wracking as well.
1: Yeah, that's so true.
2: I don't know what to say, guys. Just one.
1: Yeah, mate, thank you so much.
4: Thank
1: also,
4: you.
1: Remember as well that you called us that I want to turn my old textbook into a diamond ring.
4: I never thought it would have come to fruition. Like, it was late
1: night. Neither did I. I'm going to be honest. We've never done anything like this.
4: I can't believe it.
1: Yeah.
5: I don't think anyone believes that we'd get there, but we've got there.
1: Yeah.
5: We've got there together. And we've got some champagne.
1: Yeah, bring out the champagne, guys. Let's do it. If you want to see it, head to the socials. Woods, we're going to piss off now, mate. You can see all this on the socials, Will and Woody. I hope you're having a wonderful drive home. Yes, and a kiss.
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5: Good morning, I'm Jane Drew with your local news first. Emergency services remain on the scene of a serious two-vehicle crash in La Trobe. The incident occurring on Frogmore Lane around midnight. The road is closed to all traffic from Railton Road to River Road. Police say crash investigation units are on the scene. Meantime, police are calling for witnesses to a separate incident after a pedestrian was struck by a car on Wednesday night in La Trobe. The teen driver is assisting authorities with their investigation, while a 26-year-old woman remains at the LGH receiving treatment for serious non-life-threatening injuries. Anyone with information or vision of the incident on 4th Street around 8 p.m. is asked to come forward. A deal to secure the future of Bell Bay Aluminium has been welcomed by workers at the site after challenging gears for the industry and the smelter. The site's general manager, Richard Curtis, says the deal allows Rio Tinto to continue contributing to the community.
6: With this agreement in place, our focus remains on doing what we do best, getting on with the job of making high-quality aluminium for niche markets and supporting Tasmania and Australia's sovereign aluminium manufacturing capability.
5: The coast will score one of their own back as the latest batch of paramedics is deployed across the state. Ulverston local Brad, who will be stationed in Devonport, says the homecoming is a chance to give back to the community he loves.
7: Ultimately, just want to replicate what's been provided in and around what I've seen in the community. So, you know, growing up there and having sort of, I guess, interactions with emergency health and health services, I want to give back what I've seen. And
5: to sports news, and Queenstown Mayor Shane Pitt says the council should find a way to honour and recognise Chris Fagan. Following news yesterday, the Brisbane coach would be stepping down after leading the Lions to another grand final win. Mr Pitt suggested the West Coast local be given the keys to Queenstown, an honour which does not currently exist. He said the recognition needed to be fitting to pay tribute to Fags, who said he's done so much for the region. And the Jack Jumpers have beat Melbourne in a thrilling match at home last night. The Coast's Taron Armstrong landing a basket in the last 5 seconds of the game to push the Jackies over the line with a final score of 84-82. In his 100th game, Will Magnay paired 17 points with 12 rebounds.
8: Hi, I'm Phoebe Humphrey. Victoria Police have been handed a second recording from the night of the Sydney Swans hotel scandal. News Corp reports it's a 20-minute long video that includes one woman detailing her version of what happened in the Pullman hotel room on August 17, including allegations of sexual assault. The new recording was reportedly made around 2 weeks after the incident. No charges have been laid. Israel says a pilot who attempted to hijack a Fly Dubai plane is an extremist. A man was arrested after stabbing his co-pilot 2 hours into the flight from Dubai to Tel Aviv, which was forced to make an emergency landing in Saudi Arabia. The Israeli PM has met with hero passengers, while Donald Trump thinks there could be links to Iran and says he's prepared to take action if that is the case.
9: Oh, they'll be hit for Iran, don't worry. You just ask them.
8: And any NRL Grand Final travel plans could take a hit today, with Jetstar customer service staff going on strike. Workers are walking off the job in Melbourne, Sydney, Adelaide, Brisbane and Cairns amid an ongoing pay dispute.
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8: In sports, suspended Swan star Isaac Heaney has been crowned Sydney's top player for a third straight year. Heaney claimed the Bob Skilton medal despite missing the final 3 games of the season and not attending the awards ceremony overnight. In his acceptance speech, he apologised to the club. And Sam Walker says he's leaning on the experience of Roosters halves partner Daly Cherry Evans ahead of Sunday's NRL Grand Final against the Knights.
10: He's been unbelievable ever since he's come to the club. I guess the person he is away from the football field's been unbelievable.
8: That's the latest news and sport.
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12: Hi, I'm Glenn Williams and I'm standing for Mayor in Central Coast. Councils are getting smaller. That's why it's so important to have strong voices to push for the things that really matter, to push the basics, to push the things that we need to move ahead. Authorised by Glenn Williams, North Modern.
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13: Out top across the coast today, partly cloudy, a little bit of wind as well. Tomorrow, 17 degrees, a possible shower. That has been reduced over the last couple of days, down to about 1 millimetre expected and partly cloudy, so good news for you. However, that 1 millimetre is falling across the day sporadically. Sunday, 18 degrees, mostly sunny.
14: I do love good news, even if it comes with a however. It's 8 degrees in Devonport right now, in Burnie it's 6, and in Smithton it is also 6.
13: Good morning at CFM, 1300 655 922.
14: Just call me daughter. I've told you never to call me daughter.
13: I didn't.
14: Don't.
13: I didn't. Come on, CFM.

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1: 1-300-655-922. Like the nice man said, you can give us a call at any time if there's anything happening on the roads or in the community. A beautiful sunrise on the way.
2: Ah, so nice. I feel like everything's going to be okay.
1: Do you?
2: It's that kind of sunrise, yeah.
1: Well, there you go.
2: It's the very first Friday of October 2026. It's the second day of October 2026.
1: Jeez, you're good at counting. You know, I get to these. I'm so bad at date keeping. You are really good at date keeping, but it makes me anxious the way that you keep dates.
2: Good.
1: Nathan has a notes app.
2: Yeah, it has to be the simplest way. So it's literally just a blank text document. It's not even notes. It's like, well, it's on a Mac, but if it was a window, it'd be like WordPad or something. I'm talking text edit, bro. Simple. It's think of it as a schematic. I come from a tech support background. I don't want to use Microsoft Word or something like that to run my. But it's just, yeah, absolutely. Every time anything happens, needs to happen in my life, I just write in October the 2nd. Go to work.
1: I don't do that. I can't do that. Just have a list of the engagements. However, I often forget to write things down, and I'm like at a point now where I'm like, I need to start writing things down. I'm so sure that I've got something on today. This is the second or third time that this has happened since I've moved here, where I'm like, I'm sure that I've got something today, but I don't. I know tomorrow night I've got the Ulverston Footy Club dinner and also a birthday party. I have no idea what I'm thinking in my mind I'm supposed to have. And all I can think is maybe it's Nat's What I Reckon. And in my mind, I had that I needed to be free for Nat's What I Reckon, even though I don't have a ticket for tonight. I don't know.
2: I'm trying to think if there's something else on. Because I thought, obviously, it is the Bernie show today.
1: Yeah, that was the other thing that was in my mind.
2: And mentally, are we going to be going to the Bernie show?
1: Do I need to go to the Bernie show?
2: Yeah. The short answer today is yes, the Bernie show is amazing.
1: I mean, do I need to go today? Is there an engagement that requires me to be there today?
2: Well, let me just check my calendar. Okay, so it says Bernie show, Nat's What I Reckon, and the Littles for Friday Live.
1: Okay, I'm gonna count it as...
2: Basically.
1: I'm kind of surprised it's free then.
2: Mm-hmm.
1: I'll find out if it's not.
2: Intriguing.
1: I'll get a text from somebody, hey man.
2: Where are you?

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2: Top of 17 across the coast today, partly cloudy, currently 6:18. And the question today, what are you sacrificing?
3: Yeah, what are you giving up? October is a fresh new month. It's the first...
4: It's my dad's birthday tomorrow.
3: It's the first month of spring. We are truly in spring now. And if you're spring cleaning your soul, sometimes you get a... You know, brush away the cobwebs a little bit. What cobwebs are you brushing away this October?
2: I'm really sorry to tell you this, man, but we're 1 month into spring already.
4: Are we?
2: Yeah.

0: CFM Morning Crew, Ben and Nathan. Happy Friday. It's the end of the week, the last day of the school term as well, I believe, if you're a school person.
1: Ooh, that's what everyone's giving up.
0: They're giving up their giving early up morning school. Alarms.
1: Ooh, yes. Oh, I'm keen for a bit of that. Oh, I'm getting up early tomorrow.
0: All right, so we're talking about giving things up.
1: We're talking about giving things up. I gave something up. It's not really about what you give up, it's about how you give it up, I think. And I went, right, 1st of October, it means, I don't know, it's like, you can't give up something on the 2nd of October. Technically, if you're going to give it up, you should give it up on the 30th of September.
0: Yeah.
1: On the last day. But I know if there's a cutoff point of on the 1st, I'm gonna stop doing this. I'm like, well, technically you'd also still do it on the 1st. But you can't do it on the 2nd because that's officially the second day. So that's where I'm at. So it's a fresh new dawn, mm-hmm. and I'm excited to sleep well. I'm going to focus on getting a lot of sleep if I possibly can. Eat well, get lots of sun. The trick with giving up something, if it takes up a bunch of your days, you've got to find something fun to replace it with.
0: So I got to the... I'm trying to save a bit of money to... then sort out my Christmas because I've still got to buy Christmas presents and got to plan my trip back to the mainland to go. And well, I've booked my trip to go back to the mainland. I haven't booked my trip to get back here post Christmas.
1: Can we have the yeah.
0: Thank you. I'm leaving. No, I'm not leaving. I'm not leaving. But for that, I was like, you know what? I'm banning myself from buying beers.
1: Yes. And how did you, and so that's the interesting thing. You've decided, well, here's my goal and here's what I'm going to sacrifice to get there. I've got in a note somewhere saying, the sacrifice has got to hurt if you want the magic to work. So as in, like, if you want to get something, for example, get home and afford all of that, you can't just give up something that you don't care about and doesn't mean anything to you. The sacrifice has got to hurt.
0: That does make me... It does sound like I've got a problem, if you say it like that.
1: Oh, well, I don't know. Is it gonna
0: No, it's fine.
1: No, is it going to hurt? Mine's going to hurt, absolutely. The thing that I'm leaving behind is
0: I gave up that. I've also given up... Not given up entirely, but heavily cut back on my coffee buying. Which, sorry, very quickly, sidebar.
1: Yeah, do it.
0: Massive congratulations to Liv's Coffee in Burnie, our winner of the Battle of the Brews.
1: Yeah.
0: Who at the Tasmanian Hospitality Awards actually won the best coffee in Tasmania.
1: Well then, yes, we know that the northwest coast of Tasmania is the best part of Tasmania. So naturally, the best thing of here is the best thing of the whole state. But it's beautiful. The Liv's Coffee's got the recognition. They deserve that. That's amazing.
0: But anyway, I've got back on the coffee buying for the exact same purpose. So 1-300-655-922.
1: Totally. If you sacrifice something that you care about, just something that you enjoy, a little daily thing that you want to get rid of, maybe it's the chockey. I'm going to struggle with the late night treats. You've got to sacrifice the late night treats on the altar of progress. Mm. And if it's actually something that you're going to miss, that's how you confirm that through willpower the thing is going to work. I'm talking a pretty big game for the 2nd of October, trust me. I'm talking myself into this.
0: So true. With the late night treat thing, I was like, yeah, I'm going to get rid of this. Can I tell you that the last like 10 days, I've had an ice cream a night every single night. Just replaced it with something else.
1: Yeah.
0: And meanwhile, my fitness goal is also going fantastic.
1: Man, you're at the gym. You're at the gym all the time. I reckon you can afford to have your little ice cream at the end of the day.
0: I do a hammer curl of a connoisseur. the vanilla with the fudge brownie stuff is really good. 1-300-655-922. What are you giving up?
1: What are you giving up and why and how?
0: Good morning, CFM.

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1: And the winners of our Battle of the Brews for 2026. So it's all come down to this moment. I am currently down at Verona Italian Restaurant and Bar. We're our winners.
0: Congratulations. 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
3: Good morning, I'm Jane Drew with your local news first. Four people have been taken to hospital following a serious two-vehicle crash in the northwest overnight. Emergency services rushing to the scene on Frogmore Lane, Latrobe around midnight. Police say Railton Road at Latrobe is now open. A 24-year-old Burnie man has fronted court after an alleged dawn raid of a pharmacy. Police say the man forced entry into a Burnie pharmacy around 5 a.m. Wednesday morning before stealing a large quantity of prescription and other medications worth close to $7,000. State Labor's calling for an update on the government's plan to provide dedicated public mental health beds in the northwest over the next 2 years while the new facility is being built. The 19 patients displaced after a fire-destroyed dispenser clinic have been dispersed across other hospitals. Health Minister Bridget Archer says they're working through a solution and reckons they'll have more info in a few weeks.
4: Been a range of measures put in place. Ideally, we want to keep people in place as much as practicable, particularly in the relation to mental health. But it does depend very much on patient acuity and presentation as to what the most appropriate service is for them.
3: And in sports news, after a decade at the helm and three premierships, Chris Fagan is stepping down from the all-conquering Lions. The 65-year-old ready to escape the pressure cooker environment as an AFL coach and spend more time with family.
5: The responsibility and the pressure of being an AFL coach is relentless, and I've been doing it for 10 years. Pretty much you eat, sleep and breathe it every day of the year, and I've just got to the stage where I just don't want to do that anymore. I still want to work in footy somewhere. I just don't want to be in that position anymore.
3: Meantime, the West Coast Mayor wants to see Fags bestowed with the keys to Queenstown. Shane Pitt saying a tribute of that nature is fitting for a man who's done so much for the region, labelling him a role model for the coast's youth. And the Jack Jumpers have held on to win against Melbourne United at home last night. Burnie-born point guard Taron Armstrong landing a basket with just 5 seconds left on the clock to deliver a final score of 84-82. Will Magnay led the Jack Jumpers with 17 points.
6: Hi, I'm Phoebe Humphrey. Aussie parents are being warned that gaming platforms like Minecraft and Fortnite are not doing enough to protect their kids. The eSafety watchdog says the platforms are making themselves ripe for violent and extremist material and sexual exploitation. The eSafety commissioner says the gaming giant's analysis tools are failing to detect language related to crime, violence or sexual extortion. A second recording has been given to Victoria Police investigating the Swans Pullman Hotel scandal. News Corp reports a 20-minute video details what happened inside the hotel room on August 17, including allegations of sexual assault. And support services are bracing for a spike in domestic violence incidents this NRL Grand Final weekend. Some data shows offences can jump by more than 25%. Ayla Chorley from the Foundation for Alcohol Research and Education says booze and Grand Final emotions can create a dangerous mix.
7: It exacerbates violence within the home, including the severity and the frequency of it. Alcohol is heavily concentrated.
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6: In sport, Isaac Heaney has won the Sydney Swans Best and Fairest Award amid his suspension for breaching club standards. The 30-year-old did not attend the awards ceremony last night but did deliver a video message where he said he was truly sorry. While Will Ashcroft won Brisbane's Best and Fairest, Bailey Smith claimed Geelong's. And Sandon Smith will have added motivation in Sunday's NRL Grand Final against the Roosters, with the Knights halfback squaring off with his old club, praising his new coach.
8: Kaelin and Justin next to me, you know, they kept that trust in me and said, you know, every day just come in and keep getting better.
6: That's the latest news and sport.
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9: All right, besties, we're going to sell us for a top of around about 17 across the coast today. Partly cloudy. Tomorrow, partly cloudy. Medium chance of showers across the day. Who knows when and where they're going to fall. And Sunday, 18 degrees, mostly sunny.
10: 6 degrees in Smithton currently right now. Just coming up on 6 in Burnie. It's coming up 9 degrees in Devonport. Oh, bit of the finger. Is that what we refer to them as?
9: I think we do still refer to it as that. Feels a bit wrong saying that, though.
10: I know. And it's also the wrong end of the day.
9: Well, you know what they say?
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0: It's FM Morning Crew with Ben and Nathan. What are you giving up?
1: Can I even talk about in a generic way what I'm giving up? Or do we have to say like...
0: You're giving up a habit.
1: Yeah, I'm giving up a habit. I'm trying to talk around what I'm giving up because I'm not supposed to like say it. I mean, we just have to read out hotline numbers and stuff if you do, basically.
0: Yeah, let me go and close the door so I can go and see what the numbers are.
1: Yeah, you can see the numbers. But yeah, I mean, everyone should give up something every now and again. And it's an exercise in willpower, something that my personal trainer told me, who is an absolute legend, Jared Fielding, very, very clever dude, very, very wholesome and wise dude, is like, willpower and using it is the only thing that strengthens your willpower.
0: If you are, by the way, having any concerns about things you're maybe not able to give up and you need a hand, there is a national hotline for it, 1-800-250-015.
1: 1-800-250, what was that?
0: 1-800-250-015. That's the alcohol and drug hotline for anybody that might be feeling so they're not necessarily in control of their habits. Not necessarily that we're saying what things are, but those are going to be very common addictions that people are not able to get past.
1: Yeah, and what's the one I'm looking for is, there we go, 137848. That is the Australian Quit Line.
0: And the third one that you can have, 1-800-858-858 for the gambling helpline.
1: Oh, true. Excellent.
0: These are very common things that people can get themselves in a situation where they're not in control of their own habits. So just reach out if you need help.
1: It's part of the fun of life is controlling the things that you're not in control of and vice versa. Controlling the uncontrollable. Some people order in chaos. You know, some people, some people like, I don't know.
0: Sorry, just one serve of chaos, please.
1: One serve of chaos, please. No, I'd like some more order in it.
0: Get it? Because it's ordering chaos.
1: Oh, no, I didn't. Yes, I would like.
0: Hang on.
1: Sorry. Cha-ching. some people like, I don't know, like professional extreme yachting. Some people like to. Yeah, they do. Like the Sydney to Melbourne yacht race or whatever. Apparently people like that, but they've been doing it for a long time.
0: Yeah.
1: That is an extreme way of controlling chaos. Some people like to lovely garden. That's another way of controlling chaos. Some people like to, I don't know, read a book or chill out at the end of the day just to control the chaos of existence. Everyone likes that, but it's letting go of the control that's kind of fun with it too. So, yeah, you can survive without the thing that you don't need. Yeah, you can survive without the thing that you don't need, even if you think you do need it. And for whatever reason, October energy is like, it's safe to do it now. I'm giving it a try.
0: It is very hard. I mean, it's a very serious topic that...
1: Because if you need it, it's hard to not want it. But the goal is obviously that you don't need it.
0: We're being trying to be as delicate as we can around this topic because it is something that is quite serious. Because addiction, by definition, is something that is
1: truly
0: something that can just be given up necessarily. That's why they do have all these services out there to help you. Again, Gambling Helpline, 1-800-858-858, and the National Alcohol Drug Hotline, 1-800-250-015.
1: And the Australian Quit Line, 137848. 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
0: Yeah, so you were talking about ways of controlling chaos in there as well.
1: Yeah.
0: I've been trying to get back into, I mean, you get some weird things. Do you ever go through, like, binges of ways to do things?
1: Yeah.
0: I'm in a Sudoku binge.
1: That is my absolute nightmare. Okay, everything I said about quitting everything, no, I'm taking it all back up. And some new things too. A Sudoku? That's like...
0: Samurai Sudoku. It's five intersecting Sudokus.
1: I think you might be my hero.
0: Or villain.

0: Box. The box. In the box.
1: What's in the box? In the box. What's in the box today?
0: What's in the box?
2: At the CFM Morning Crew, it's that age-old question. What's in the box?
3: 1300 655 922. 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I'm going to put something in the box and you tell us what it is. In doing so, you instantly get yourself in the running for $1,000 to spend at Truscott's Tyre Solution. When it comes to tyres, trust Truscott's. You also get yourself in the running for our weekly goodie bag, our Morning Crew goodie bag, which will be drawn at the end of the show today.
4: Oh, I think I've nearly got this together.
3: Great. Fantastic, that's good news. If you do have anything else that's happening on the road, just do let us know as well. Of course, we are here to try and make sure that you are up to date. There've been some more works done on the road in Devonport. Road closed overnight on Stewart Street. Should hopefully be back open by now as well.
4: Right. Awesome. I've got some clues for you here of what's in the box today. This thing's about 5,000 years old, or it originally was. They used to make it out of bone, ivory, and wood. It was originally a status symbol, and the Romans made heavy use of them, handing them out to their soldiers to control hygiene. I'm also going to give you a couple more. It has teeth. It's a thing on top of a rooster's head, and it's also where the honey lives.
3: Sure.
4: I'm not going to repeat that if you didn't, because if you think about it, there's enough to give that away.
3: 1300 655 922. I've got it.
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0: What's in the box today?
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3: 1-300-655-922 if you'd like to play What's in the Box.
4: Oh, my God, what's in it? What's in it? What's in it? What's in it? What's in it? What's in it? What's in it? What's in it? What's in it?
3: You're going to get a chance to get yourself $1,000 to spend at Truscott's Tyre Solution when it comes to tyres. Trust Truscott's and, of course, in the draw for our weekly Morning Crew goodie bag. I think you might have got a little bit light on the clues here. I think that people were going to get it because the phones have lit up.
4: That's true. And that's what I try not to do every morning. I try to make a bit of a game.
3: It's a hard balance to strike.
4: It is. There's the people who would call up and prepared to get something wrong or learn along the way, and there's everybody else.
3: All right, 1-300-655-922. Let's get ourselves to the phones. CFM, good morning. Who have we got here?
12: It's Kendra. Good morning.
3: Good morning, Kendra.
4: Good morning, Kendra. What's good?
12: Oh, it's Friday. Good on a Friday.
3: Yeah, it's always good on a Friday. We've got a whole bunch of clues for you. You know the drill. Once you know what it is, use your name as a buzzer. Give him some time to pop some clues out, though, first and foremost.
12: Okay.
3: Here we go.
12: All right.
4: All righty. This item is about 5,000 years old. They first started using them. They're made from bone, ivory, and wood. Or they were back then. They then started making them out of things like jade, and they became a status symbol. And imagine something going from only being used by the very richest to then being used by the common soldiery as a means of controlling some hygiene components, in this case, lice. It eventually became, these things became made of plastic in the 1940s, like everything was. And I've got here, you've used one of these in your life, or maybe you need to. This thing has teeth. There's a cryptic clue here of Luke and Sean, although we don't talk about Sean so much anymore. It is the thing on top of a rooster's head, and it's also where the honey lives. What is it?
12: Kendra.
3: Kendra, go ahead.
12: A comb.
4: It absolutely is a comb. What gave it away for you?
12: There's on the rooster's head.
4: Yeah, clever. Absolutely.
3: Really?
4: Yeah, coxcomb. That's the floppy thing.
3: I didn't know what that was. I got it from the hygiene and the honey.
4: Yeah, totally.
3: But you are correct. Either way, you still got there, and that gets you instantly in the draw for $1,000 bucks. And Truscott's Tyre Solution.
12: Excellent. Thank you very much.
3: No worries. I suppose you say that this combs over.
4: I mean, you could. That's an option. That's one of the things that we could say about this.
3: I thought it was funny, man. I thought it was funny.
4: What
3: do you mean, nah?
4: I mean, not compared to how funny it usually is. Yeah, I didn't give you much to work with there.
3: CFM, good morning. How did

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7: Good morning, I'm Jane Drew. Police say four people have been taken to hospital with what are believed to be serious injuries following a two-vehicle crash in Latrobe overnight. Emergency services rushing to the scene on Frogmore Lane around midnight. Railton Road at Latrobe is now open to traffic. Meantime, police have put a call out for witnesses to a separate crash after a pedestrian was struck by a car on Wednesday night in Latrobe. The teen driver is assisting authorities while a 26-year-old woman remains at the LGH receiving treatment for serious non-life-threatening injuries. Anyone with information or vision of the incident on 4th Street around 8 p.m. is asked to contact Devonport Police. A local health insurer is offering eligible members a free telehealth psychology session, partnering with an online service. St Luke's surveying its members, finding there are barriers to accessing mental health support in the state, including high demand.
8: A repeat theme that we found that was really consistent was people either didn't know where to start or were worried about how long they had to wait to access good mental health care.
7: The insurer's Luke Cameron there. It aims to connect Tasmanians with a practitioner within 12 hours without a GP referral. The sails will be hoisted on an icon of Devonport this weekend. The Julie Burgess said to be back in the Bass Strait for the summer season and will be clocking a few extra nautical miles this October. Lynn Laycock says they'll be sailing down to Stanley for their Bicentennial Festival.
9: We're hoping, weather permitting once again, to leave Devonport. I think it's about the 29th of October. And take a couple of days and arrive in Stanley on the 30th.
7: To sports news, and Triple Brisbane Premiership coach Chris Fagan has called time on his coaching career. The 65-year-old going out on top following the weekend's flag win over Fremantle.
10: It's a job that I've loved. I can't believe how well I've been embraced by the footy club and the people of Brisbane and our own fans. I've always felt the love. I'm really proud that how far the club has come in that time.
7: Meantime, the West Coast mayor has paid tribute to the departing coach with the suggestion he should be honoured with the keys to Queenstown. While dishing out the keys doesn't currently exist as a civic honour, Mayor Pitt reckons something of that nature is fitting for a man who's done so much for the region. And a bucket by point guard Taron Armstrong in the last seconds of the Jack Jumpers v Melbourne game pushed the home side over the line with a final score 84-82.
11: Hi, I'm Phoebe Humphrey. Victorian detectives investigating the Sydney Swans hotel saga have been handed a second recording. News Corp reports the 20-minute long video was recorded by one of the women 2 weeks after the August 17 incident. It reportedly details her version of events, including allegations of sexual assault. No charges have been laid. It comes as Isaac Heaney claimed Sydney's Best and Fairest Award last night after being handed a club suspension. He did not attend the ceremony. Travel chaos is expected at major airports across the country today as Jetstar staff walk off the job. 1,000 union members will take strike action for an hour amid an ongoing pay dispute. Jetstar says contingency plans are in place but can't guarantee there won't be delays. And 9 out of 10 Aussie teachers say they're spending too much time on non-teaching tasks and are now viewed as untrained psychologists, social workers and even stand-in parents. A Beyond Blue studies found 90% of teachers now view supporting students' mental health as part of their jobs.
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11: In sport, the Lions have held their annual awards night just hours after coach Chris Fagan confirmed he'll step down from the top job. Fag says the standout moment in his 10-year stint in the role was actually during Saturday's three-peat win.
10: I think the moment I'm never, ever going to forget is the last 5 minutes of that grand final on the weekend.
11: Triple Premiership star Will Ashcroft took home Brisbane's Best and Fairest. And Knights fans have sold out McDonald Jones Stadium to watch Sunday's grand final against the Roosters. Newcastle aiming to break a 25-year Premiership drought. That's the latest news and sport.
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14: 17's out top across the coast today, partly cloudy. Looking forward to tomorrow, 17 again. A possible shower, most likely. Well, honestly, it's all through the day, but it's only about a millimetre expected. Is it millimetre? Millilitre. sorry. And Sunday, 18 degrees, mostly sunny as well.
15: I believe it's pronounced millipede, yeah.
14: Whatever you want, babes.
15: It's 9 degrees in Devonport currently. It's 7 in Burnie and it's 7 degrees in Circular Head.
14: Beautiful. It's Friday, which means we've got Friday Live coming up very, very shortly. So stick around for that on CFM. Good morning.

0: Along the northwest coast, this is the CFM Morning Crew with Ben and Nathan.
1: I overcorrected. I apologise. It is millimetre. I said milliliter. After I corrected myself, then I uncorrected myself, and now I'm correcting myself again.
2: Yeah, I'm glad you brought it up again, just to remind people. I was told in radio that just in case someone switches off, never apologise for anything that was said before, because then you're just telling people who didn't hear it about the dumb thing that you just did.
1: That's okay. It's a good story.
2: It is a good story.
1: I bought myself a hot chook yesterday.
2: Nice.
1: For dinner.
2: Smoking.
1: Had dinner with a colleague of mine. And of yours, actually.
2: Yes, cool.
1: Same colleague. And I accidentally, you know, was cutting the chicken within the bag, and I pierced the bag. And so now I have in my fridge a ridiculously glad-wrapped rotisserie chicken.
2: Fair, fair.
1: It's like a slab. It's quite hefty.
2: That's fair. Intriguing way. So, okay, I'm just going to backstep a sec.
1: Yep.
2: So you've got one of the colleagues from work coming around for dinner.
1: Yeah, well, so we're house sitting at the moment for Tex, who's off in
2: totally.
1: Wherever, the Gold Coast. And we're like, all right, we'll do a hot chick, some chippies and some salad.
2: Hard to go wrong.
1: Have some dinner.
2: Cool. In which case, that took care of most of my questions. It's going to be like, wait, so you're having someone round for dinner and you're going to hit them with the cooked chook, the trio, the cooked chook, the pasta salad, and what the, and what's the, like, lamingtons or whatever? What's the holy trio?

0: actually. So yeah, now I have just, and I do have to apologize to text. You're going to have to buy more Glad wrap.
1: I use all the Glad wrap.
0: So much Glad wrap. And I'm really good with Glad wrap. I pride myself on my Glad wrapping, but their Glad wrap thing, the actual metal cutter, little bit there.
1: Yeah.
0: I'm running my finger along it metaphorically. It had half snapped. So the Glad wrapping was not a clean Glad wrap either. And I was so disappointed. And Isabel goes, see, Glad wrap's hard. It's like, no, it's no.
1: Oh, I just feel really uncomfortable imagining this horrifyingly.
0: Shame.
1: Yeah. Just because it's really difficult to, when you try and tear the thing and it doesn't tear properly. Yeah. What do you do then? It's just like you get a handful of spider webs, like, it's all wrapping around me.
0: I promise.
1: Yeah,
0: it's
1: totally.
0: It's not my fault.
1: Well, I'm sure something involved is your fault.
0: Yeah, probably. The little, very shortly on CFM.
1: Make the today.

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7: 17's out top across the coast today, partly cloudy, currently 720. 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

0: CFM Morning Crew, Ben and Nathan. We are very excited. We love Friday Live, and it only gets better when we have some absolute legends in the studio, which is exactly what we have. Littles, guys, welcome in. Thank you for joining us today.
1: Thank you for having us.
0: So tell us a bit about who are you, what do you do, what do you like doing?
1: Yeah, well, I'm Ainsley. And
2: I'm Jaden.
1: We've been playing together for 10 years now.
0: Wow.
1: So we met in school. Just like being kind of trash. Well, Jaden wasn't very trash at music. I was like figuring my stuff out.
2: That's what we're in school for.
1: Exactly. We're there to learn. Yes, we met in school, played together heaps, moved to different schools, then moved to the same school, reconnected. Been kind of gigging last 5 years on and off.
0: So when you're doing your gigs, if you've been playing together, what kind of music are we playing? Are we playing originals? Are we just playing covers? And both of you are extremely talented. I don't like this negative self. You're talking about a very good friend of mine. So
1: I'm so sorry.
0: What are we playing when we're gigging?
2: I feel like, 95% of what we do is all covers. I feel like when you're especially along the coast, like pub gigs and stuff like that, people just respond so much better to music that they are familiar with. But I mean, I've written a few originals that we've like played around with. There is one original. We do it like all of the gigs.
1: It's a banger.
2: But yeah, apart from that, it's like just all covers.
3: Isn't it super humbling? Like, I've always played original music, like playing in punk and metal bands and stuff like that, to rooms full of people who want to see punk and metal. It's like, cool, if you don't like this, it's because you don't get it. Fine. But when you go out and try and play songs that people know in situations where they're just enjoying themselves as entertainment, it's like you really see how well your own like songwriting holds up when you start slotting originals in, and when you can get that one or two that like stands with the best songs ever written, it's like sweet.
1: It's pretty up there with best songs ever.
3: Yeah, totally, exactly that. Hey, I saw you guys at the rally outside Communion, and I'd been there doing rally car things, and I was like, I need to go, I've got places to be, but the sound I've been hearing this entire time is so ridiculously good. You need to come and play for everybody. Everyone needs to hear this.
0: So you guys have been playing for ages. You're here with a guitar in your hands, Jaden, but you're quite a diverse musician. You play the keys as well. Is it always guitar, or is it kind of gig dependent?
2: Yeah, well, look, for gigs-wise, always been a guitar.
0: Okay.
2: I just think they're just portability, really. I just can't lug around keyboards places.
3: So do you play keyboard as well as you play guitar? Or like comparatively? Could you play the same covers?
0: He's better.
1: A piano boy.
3: No kidding. So wait, every cover song that you do, could you just... What, are you one of those kind of musicians where you could just basically play it on both?
0: He's a freak,
1: yeah,
0: man.
1: There'd be like a handful of instruments that you could probably hand Jaden. He'd be like, I don't know what to do with this.
3: True, but so your entire cover set, you could just play on multiple instruments, essentially.
2: Probably.
3: That's exciting. That's so cool.
0: All right, well, we don't have the time for the full set today, but what are we playing today?
2: Billie Jean. I will preface, it was hard to pick a song because normally we run a loop pedal for all of our stuff.
0: Yeah.
2: And I was like, a loop pedal might be a little bit hard to bring in and set up live on radio.
0: Yeah.
2: So I was like, let's pick a song that we do that actually doesn't use the loop. That is still fun. And still is like Littles vibes, you know?
0: Cool. I was not expecting that to be the song choice, but I'm so down for it. All right, guys, well, take it away. This is Littles with Billie Jean.

0: Guys. Just, all right, giggles. Well done, guys. That's incredible. That's the Littles on Friday Live, guys. If people want to hear more from you, where do they find you?
1: You can find us on Facebook, on Instagram, Littles Band. Name Littles was already taken. Littles Band it is. Nice. Yeah, we've got nothing public booked in at the moment, so please hit us up.
2: I could have listened to that for about 10 hours. I was like, yeah, that can just keep going. That's what I was laughing. I was like, I could just listen to that indefinitely. That's absolutely amazing. Like 10-hour
1: YouTube loop for you.
2: Yeah, that'd be sweet. Yeah. That would actually be brilliant. Everyone should go listen to that. But in the meantime, you got to go find Littles Band. Obviously, that was really, really special. And if you're in a venue and you don't have entertainment booked, you could have that, what you just heard, for hours at your venue. Contact them and book them for shows.
0: I will say they do play more than one song.
1: We do,
3: yeah.
0: Well, Littles, guys, thank you so much for coming through. Thanks for sharing your incredible gifts and talents with us. And hopefully it's not too long until we can have you back in.
4: Thank you for having
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3: Good morning, I'm Jane Drew with your local news first. A 15-year-old boy from Devonport has died and four others injured following a serious two-vehicle crash in Latrobe overnight. Initial investigations indicate the youth may have been driving the vehicle, a Rodeo Ute, when it collided with a Mercedes-Benz travelling in the opposite direction. Two 14-year-old passengers of the Ute, both from Devonport, are in a serious but stable condition, with one taken to the LGH and the other receiving treatment at the Northwest Regional Hospital. Meantime, the occupants of the Mercedes-Benz, a 61-year-old man and a 60-year-old woman, sustained non-life-threatening injuries. Railton Road between Frogmore Lane and River Road was closed for around 6 hours as crash scene investigators gathered evidence. Anyone with information is asked to come forward. A report is being prepared for the coroner. A deal to secure the future of Bell Bay Aluminium has been welcomed by workers at the site after challenging years for the industry and the smelter. The site's general manager, Richard Curtis, says the deal allows Rio Tinto to continue contributing to the community.
4: With this agreement in place, our focus remains on doing what we do best, getting on with the job of making high-quality aluminium for niche markets and supporting Tasmania and Australia's sovereign aluminium manufacturing capability.
3: A court case lingers as work fires up on a major project. While construction on the Northwest Transmission Development has kicked off on the Burnie to Sheffield section, an appeal against the project permit remains before the Supreme Court. Head contractor Genus was given the green light last month after an application to prevent construction was refused, with early works like fencing and track building commencing. Self-represented appellant Karen Fletcher says the substantive appeal itself before Justice Michael Brett remains undecided, with a final hearing yet to be scheduled. To sports news, and Queenstown Mayor Shane Pitt says the council should find a way to honour and recognise Chris Fagan. Following news yesterday, the Brisbane coach would be stepping down after leading the Lions to another grand final win. Mr Pitt suggested the West Coast local be given the keys to Queenstown, an honour which does not currently exist. He said the recognition needed to be fitting to pay tribute to Fags, who said he'd done so much for the region. And a bucket by point guard Taron Armstrong in the last seconds of the Jack Jumpers v Melbourne game pushed the home side over the line with a final score 84-82.
20: Hi, I'm Phoebe Humphrey. Australia's eSafety watchdog has issued a warning to parents about gaming giants failing to protect their kids. The eSafety Commissioner says platforms like Minecraft, Fortnite and Roblox are not doing enough to protect children from sexual exploitation. A report has found there were serious gaps in how platforms detect language linked to sexual extortion, crime and violence. Israel says a pilot who attempted to hijack a Fly Dubai plane is an extremist. A man was arrested after stabbing his co-pilot 2 hours into the flight from Dubai to Tel Aviv, which was forced to make an emergency landing in Saudi Arabia. The Israeli PM has met with hero passengers, while Donald Trump thinks there could be links to Iran and says he's prepared to take action if that's the case.
21: Oh, they'll be hit for Iran, don't worry.
20: And artificial intelligence will go under the microscope in a nation-leading royal commission in South Australia. A former federal judge and two tech experts will run the probe, looking into how AI benefits can be maximised while minimising risk.
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20: In sports, suspended Swan star Isaac Heaney has been crowned Sydney's top player for a third straight year. Heaney claimed the Bob Skilton medal despite missing the final three games of the season and not attending the awards ceremony overnight. Will Ashcroft claimed Brisbane's best and fairest. And Sam Walker says he's leaning on the experience of Roosters halves partner Daly Cherry-Evans ahead of Sunday's NRL Grand Final against the Knights.
22: The person he is away from the football field has been unbelievable for us to have, and then obviously his ability on the field.
20: That's the latest news and sport.

0: The coast, I jumped the gun there. 17 across the coast today, partly cloudy. Tomorrow, possible shower. 17 again, only about 1 mil expected across the day, though. And Sunday, 18 degrees, mostly sunny here.
1: Bro, you can hella read the weather. Don't let anyone, even yourself, tell you otherwise. 10 degrees in Devonport, currently 9 in Burnie and 9 in Smith.
0: Got stream on coming up very, very shortly. 1-300-655-922. Be ready to go on that one.
1: Still liking this one.
0: CFM.
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1: 1-300-655-922. Give us a call if you'd like to play Stream On. Two songs. I need you to tell us which one has been streamed more. If you do that, bang, instantly in the draw. For $100 to spend with the absolute legends at Talk Gear for guys at Streetworks. They won't stop your style. They're open as usual with access from the main street.
2: So I'm assuming we're going to play Billie Jean and see who did it better.
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1: So we will... 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
3: Oh, cool. 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
1: 1300 655 922. We've got a couple of songs for you. We just need you to tell us which one you think has been streamed more between We Built This City by Starship. And that one's going up against
2: Goes
1: George
2: so
1: Michael Faith. One 300 655 922. That's exactly how Nick has gotten in contact this morning. Good morning, Nick. How you going, mate?
12: Good, buddy. Self?
1: Oh, very, very well. We've got two songs. Have a stab at which one you think has been streamed more, and you could be on your way to talk here for guys. We've got Starship, We Built This City. And that one we're going to chuck up against George Michael with Faith. So the question for you is, which one do you think has been streamed more out of those two songs?
12: Oh, that's quite a hard one.
2: It's honest. Tricky, isn't it?
1: It is. They're right next to each other. 40,000 streams between them.
12: Yeah, right. I Built This City is a very, very popular old song. I'll go I Built This City.
1: Yeah, you'd be right.
2: Yeah, nice. Yeah.
1: Well done.
12: Beautiful.
1: It is really, really, really close. So I completely understand the deliberation time there, but you are correct and instantly in the running for that $100 to spend at Talk Gear for guys.
12: Cheers, buddy. Thank you, Eric.
1: The Story Works won't stop your style. They're open as usual with access from the main street.
2: I've got an event next weekend.
1: Yeah, go ahead.
2: So I'm going to go to Talk Gear for guys and buy myself a new shirt.
1: Great idea. It's CFM.

0: CFM Morning Crew, Ben Nathan, 1300 655 922. We have Win on the Coast, which will be announced just a little bit from now.
1: I love the Win on the Coast.
0: The cookie hair care, the absolute legends there. It's free from phthalates, parabens, palm oil, gluten, silicons, phenoxyethanol, SLS, and synthetic fragrances. Plastic free in its packaging as well. And it's leak proof. How good is this vegan, not tested on animals?
2: How good is this vegan not tested on animals?
0: Yep.
2: Yep, absolutely. I stand by it. Yep, you stand by it. It is very good.
0: $250 worth of it. Protein shampoo bar, a ginger shampoo bar, argan oil shampoo bar, a coconut conditioner bar, a few moisture / protein hair masks, a couple of dishes.
2: The drainer dishes, that's super important.
0: A bar saver, transport bag.
2: Everything you need to go all the month. Three times what? Well, each bar is actually three times what a shampoo and conditioner bottle would last you. Mm. And that's like four bars. That's like 12 months for last year. It's like a year's worth of like no good, no bad stuff in a shampoo.
0: Can I say that the other day we were talking about hair washing and I said I'd wash it every couple of weeks. Yeah. I then washed it that night because I felt shamed about the fact I hadn't washed it.
2: No, not at all. From what we found, basically, depending on your hair type, you don't need to wash your hair. And I've never seen your hair look dirty, so...
0: Yeah, who knows? Cookie
2: Trust
0: hair
2: me, care. I'm paying so much attention to your hair.
0: Thank
2: at all
0: you,
2: times.
0: I appreciate it. 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
4: Good morning, I'm Jane Drew with your local news first. Tragic news in the northwest this morning following a fatal two-vehicle crash in Latrobe overnight. Emergency services rushed to the scene on Railton Road at 11:45pm, where a Holden Rodeo ute had collided with a Mercedes-Benz travelling in the opposite direction. A 15-year-old Devonport boy died at the scene, while two passengers, both 14-year-olds also from Devonport, have been taken to hospital in a serious but stable condition. Police say initial investigations indicate the 15-year-old may have been driving the ute when it crashed. The 61-year-old Mercedes driver was treated at the scene. His 60-year-old passenger taken to hospital, both reportedly sustaining non-life-threatening injuries. Anyone with information is asked to come forward. A report is being prepared for the coroner. State Labor is calling for an update on the government's plan to provide dedicated public mental health beds in the northwest over the next 2 years while the new facility is being built. The 19 patients displaced after a fire-destroyed dispenser clinic have been dispersed across other hospitals. Health Minister Bridget Archer says they're working through solutions and reckons they'll have more info in a few weeks.
5: There's been a range of measures put in place. Ideally, we want to keep people in place as much as practicable, particularly in the relation to mental health, but it does depend very much on patient acuity and presentation as to what the most appropriate service is for them.
4: Tasmanians being encouraged to enjoy the little things this Mental Health Month. The initiative encouraging people to check in on their loved ones and focus on things that can improve their mental well-being, such as getting out and getting active, enjoying hobbies and taking moments of rest.
6: You may have a physical illness or you may have a mental illness, but we all have physical health and we all have mental health. And often we invest a lot in our physical health, but we often don't find the time to invest in our mental health.
4: That's Dan Vorton from the Mental Health Council of Tasmania. Mental Health Month events are being held across the state this October. To sports news, and Fags goes out on a high after taking the team from wooden spoons to grand finals. Lions chairman Andrew Wellington says he's grateful for his service.
7: As a club, the Brisbane Lions are deeply indebted to Chris Fagan, Ursula and their family for what they've done for our football club.
4: Meantime, Queenstown Mayor Shane Pitt says the council should find a way to honour and recognise the departing coach. Mr Pitt suggested the West Coast local be given the keys to Queenstown, an honour which does not currently exist. He said the recognition needs to be fitting to pay tribute to Fags, who he said had done so much for the region.
8: Hi, I'm Phoebe Humphrey. Israel's Benjamin Netanyahu claims the pilot arrested over a mid-air stabbing and suspected crash attempt was radicalised. The Fly Dubai plane was 2 hours into its journey from Dubai to Tel Aviv when passengers were forced to help following another pilot being attacked. It was forced to make an emergency landing in Saudi Arabia.
9: It looks like he had been radicalised. I think it's too early to say whether he had any connections with Iran or with anyone else. It's too early to say that.
8: The man remains in custody. Victoria Police have been handed a second recording from the night of the Sydney Swans hotel scandal. News Corp reports it's a 20-minute long video that includes one woman detailing her version of what happened in Melbourne's Pullman hotel room on August 17, including allegations of sexual assault. No charges have been laid. And Aussie travellers flying with Jetstar are facing delays today as workers take strike action. 1,000 union members are walking off the job at major airports across the country like Sydney and Melbourne for an hour.
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8: In sport, the countdown is on until the NRL Grand Final. Knights coach Justin Holbrook says he's happy with how their preparations have been this week in the lead-up to Sunday's decider against the Roosters.
10: Really happy. Obviously, it's been a good build-up. We're sort of taking it each day, you know, as it comes. There's a lot of different things that go on this week, but the main focus is getting the training right and preparing to play our best on Sunday.
8: And Isaac Heaney has won his third straight Sydney Swans Best and Fairest Award amid his suspension for breaching club standards. He did not attend the ceremony last night. That's the latest news and sport.
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0: little bit of cloud still sticking around, but really a fine day, all things considered. Tomorrow, possible shower, 17 degrees, 1 millimeter potentially coming through the day, scattered morning, afternoon.
1: Millimeter, milliliter, milligram, or millipede.
0: All of the above. And Sunday, 18 degrees and mostly sunny.
1: It's 10 in Smithton currently. It's 12 in Burnie and it's 12 in Devonport.
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0: Give us a call if there's anything on your mind. A massive congratulations, we should say, to Chris Fagan.
1: Should we?
0: Queenstown born, Devonport football club premiership player when they won the Tasmanian State League, and officially hanging up the boots.
1: Congratulations.
0: Hang on, real quick question. So the old saying is you hang up the boots when you retire.
1: Yeah.
0: Is it still the same when you're a coach, not a player? Hang up the clipboard?
1: Yeah, I think it's going to be hang up the clipboard. Hang up
0: the headphones.
1: Hang up the North Face jacket.
0: Yeah. Hang up the team issued polo.
1: Yeah, there we go. Hang up the slacks maybe.
0: Yeah, won 3 premierships for Brisbane in a row and decided, hey, that's enough for me. I'm out of here.
1: Time to quit while there's ahead. Respect out.
0: And also a massive congratulations to those Tasmanians that have been, the Tasmanian that's currently been listed for the Tassie Devils too. This is a really exciting time for sport in Tasmania.
1: Hell yes.
0: Less than 2 weeks until the WNBL season starts. That's going to be starting, I believe, at the Nest.
1: Ooh.
0: Last night, Melbourne lost at the Nest. We're doing really well, I think.
1: We're coming along real. Also, Melbourne did lose at the Nest.
0: Oh, it was real tight. So,
1: get absolutely wrecked. No offense.
0: Well, here's the thing. Okay, so
1: here's the thing.
0: This is my honest confession to the beautiful people of the coast. Is I grew up in Victoria. I, up until last year, had a real hard spot in my heart for the Tasmania Jack Jumpers because I've only ever been to 2 NBL games. And those 2 games were the 2 games in Melbourne that the Jack Jumpers won in 2024 to win themselves the NBL championship.
1: Hey, you saw that game. No kidding.
0: So my question for you is, because I was quite upset with it at the time.
1: I didn't think
0: that this career was ahead of me. Is it okay if I posthumously am happy about the result of that game in 2024? Am I allowed to, as a person that was kind of like very vaguely a fan of Melbourne United, to now be like, no, fully a Jack Jumpers fan, and say, I was really happy I got to see the Jack Jumpers' first premiership/championship? Or do I still have to be somewhat annoyed because when that happened, I was barracking for the other team?
1: That's such a good question. If it was like the other way around, short answer, no. But if what you're actually asking is if you've got permission to change how you felt about the past because of something you learnt in the future, a positive thing, then absolutely.
0: Now that I feel that I'm a better person, essentially. Am I allowed to?
1: I mean, we all should be growing into better people, but I don't think you've been a better person because of the things that you've made. It didn't mean that you're a bad person for barracking for that team in the first place, you know? Defend the Nest, obviously, but at the time you weren't part of the greater good in Tasmania, the greater good in Tasmania yet. So no, I think you can absolutely, and all of us can, if you want to go back to a memory because you've had your perspective changed on something that's happened recently and be like, you know what, I'm cool about that, then yes.
0: All right, 1-300-655-922. Am I allowed to posthumously look back and go, hey, I'm happy about what happened at those games where at the time I lost, but now at the time I'm a winner.

0: the party like it's your birthday with CFM's Birthday Book.
1: All thanks to the absolute legends at Terry White Chemmart in the Four Ways. 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You could be winning yourself $100 to spend there. They're open 7 days a week until 9 p.m. for all of your late night needs. Nathan, what happened in history?
2: There was a King Henry of England that invaded France, but I figure that happens most days in history.
1: Specific.
2: Yeah, exactly. Don't want to talk about any of those. The Bridge on the River Kwai, an absolute classic movie, came out. Old school war movie in 1957. What's the Story? Morning Glory by Oasis was released today.
1: Great.
2: And, The Tale of Peter Rabbit by Beatrix Potter was released on this day in 1902.
1: In the world of celebrities, happy birthday to Jacob Sartorius and Mahatma Gandhi. Happy birthday to Sting, King Richard III. Happy birthday to Charlie Adler, to John Morris, to Don McLean.
2: To Don McLean.
1: In, yes,
2: American
1: Don McLean.
2: Pie.
1: Yeah, that guy. Yeah, yeah, yeah.
2: Wait, Sting and American Pie guy have the same birthday?
1: My. Also, a happy birthday to Joe Ingles. Speaking of basketball players, and he currently plays for Melbourne United. Take that one, Joe. And I got a message from my dad telling me the word is retrospectively, not posthumously. I apologise. A happy birthday as well to Dave Faulkner, who wrote the song What's My Scene by the Hoodoo Gurus.
2: Yes, indeed. Scotty from Island State's favourite artist.
1: It's a great song. It's a fantastic song. In local legends, happy birthday to Mick. Happy birthday, old mate. Have a great day from Brian and Judy.
2: Ooh, and it's Kyle's, yes? No, it's not. It's Jessica's birthday. Happy 21st birthday, Jess. Hope you have a great weekend celebrating and keep achieving your goals in life. Happy birthday to Jessica Elphinston from Love from Mum, Dad, Sam and the Fur Babies.
1: Yeah, we're also going to chuck one in there. Happy 21st, big sis, from your favourite and only little sis, Sam.
2: They're getting in pretty close to the wire, aren't they?
1: Yeah, happy birthday to Bonnie Cox. Happy 40th pedal. Hope you have an amazing day and get the night off. Sorry Nana couldn't be there. Love you to the moon and back.
2: Lennox Matthew Dobson. Happy 8th birthday to the most amazing and special little man in my life. Have the best day ever. I don't just love you, I love you trillions. Oh, love from nice. One Nan.
1: All right, let's get ourselves on to tomorrow. A happy birthday in the world of celebrities to Noah Schnapp, to Gwen Stefani, ASAP Rocky, Zlatan Ibrahimovic's birthday as well. Happy birthday to Your Majesty Jackson, who is one of the nephews of Michael.
2: Did you just say Her Majesty?
1: Your Majesty.
2: Cool, fair.
1: Your Majesty. Happy birthday to Tommy Lee, the drummer from Motley Crue. Happy birthday to Lil Tracy. Happy birthday as well to... yeah, that's it.
2: That's it. All right, history-wise, Vercingetorix, the leader of the Gauls, surrenders to Julius Caesar. I read a book about that. It was fantastic. The first facsimile photo is sent over telephone line. So the first ever fax to occur happened this day in 1923. The Maltese Falcon with Humphrey Bogart came out. Sinead O'Connor tore up the picture of the Pope on Saturday Night Live. A lot of people super not happy about that. And we're not going to talk about that.
1: I also forgot to mention in Australian celebrities, John Elliott, whose son is the morning's host for 3AW, a talkback station in Melbourne. A happy birthday to Craig Bellamy, head coach for, I believe still head coach, for the Melbourne Storm NRL team, and also to Mark Dreyfus.
2: And on this day in 1990, East and West Germany were reunited again.
1: That's really good news. In local legends, Kyle Smith's birthday. Happy birthday, nephew from Sue, Max and Callie, and we're doubling down on that. Hope you have a wonderful day. Lots of love from Auntie Sue.
2: It's Brooklyn Nicholas' birthday. Happy birthday, Brooklyn. I hope you have an amazing year. I like that. Most people say amazing day. Have an amazing year. Lots of love from Teddy and Rob.
1: cfmtaz.com.au 1300 655 922 to enter your birthdays into the birthday book. Could win yourself $100 to spend at the absolute legends at Terry White Chemmart in the Four Ways, open 7 days a week until 9 p.m. for your late night needs. And a happy birthday to Jeremiah Riley, who's won that this week.
2: Yeah.
1: Happy birthday. Is your car dead?

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4: 8:22 going outside for a top of 17 across the coast today. Relatively nice weather-wise.
5: We've been talking about what have you given up or sacrificed for the greater good.
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4: Absolutely, it does. And I'm going to say we've got the straight team on the other side of that. But I've given up recently committing arson against my bed. What about you, G-Flip?

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3: It does. They're out and about. Let's find out exactly where. Scarlett, what's your location?
4: My location this morning is 18 Don Road because I'm at Humans Helping Hounds. 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You can find me there this morning. Now, I will say there is a little bit of a driveway next to the car spa, and oh my goodness, people have actually already found me. They've found the car park. So if you don't know how to get to me, there is a little bit of a car park behind Humans Helping Hounds that you can park in to get to me. But anyways, this Saturday from 12 to 4 p.m., come and celebrate their grand opening. Empire Eats Food Band will be there. Lots of beautiful vintage and designer reloved clothes, shoes, and accessories will also be there, with all money going towards the dog charity. So come along this Saturday and bring your dog to Humans Helping Hounds, or Humans, should I say, Helping Hounds at their new location.
3: Thanks for correcting
4: yourself. Now, on board the cruiser today, I've actually got... Pardon?
3: Don't worry, keep going.
4: Oh. Okay, I'll keep going. On board the cruiser today, I've got some Charlie's Pupcakes. So if you want to spoil your dog, you can turn treats into tail wags with Charlie's Pupcakes.
3: Not
4: and
3: too
4: they
3: rough.
4: Also have got their stall at the Twilight Market. That's pretty rough, haha. They've got their stall at the Twilight Market tonight as well from 4 till 8. So if you want to grab extra treats from Charlie's Pupcakes, you can find them there. But I've got some on board the cruiser. I've also got some Red Bull and Red Bull Gives You Wings. I've got Cripps New Bake Master Loaf, Tassie's Daily Bread. And I think I've actually got some at the House of Spuds, Tassie's Best Baked Potatoes. Buy one spud, get one free. So come find me at 18 Dog Road. Wow. 18 Dog Road. That really suits right
3: now. Is that
4: near
3: Don Roll?
4: Come find me at Humans Helping Hounds. I'm just gonna get out of the van.
2: Don't worry,
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2: Man.
4: Come find me. Humans Helping Hounds, 18 Don Road.
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4: I'll be here
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4: the next 10 to 15 minutes, or until I run out of all these freebies.
3: Stay. Don Road, Humans Helping Hounds. That's the place.
2: Humans with two
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17: Good morning, I'm Jane Drew with your local news fast. A 15-year-old Devonport boy has died following a two-vehicle crash in Latrobe overnight. Initial investigations suggest the boy may have been driving a Holden Rodeo ute when it collided with a Mercedes-Benz travelling in the opposite direction around 11:45 p.m. He was pronounced dead at the scene, while his two passengers, both 14-year-old boys from Devonport, reportedly sustained serious injuries. One was airlifted to the Launceston General Hospital, the other taken to the Northwest Regional Hospital. Both understood to be in serious but stable conditions. The 61-year-old Mercedes driver was treated at the scene. His 60-year-old passenger taken to hospital, reportedly sustaining non-life-threatening injuries. A report is being prepared for the coroner. The 111th Bernie Show kicks off today, bringing a record number of vendors this year. All the classic fixtures like sheepdog trials, wood chopping, tractor pulling and show jumping will be happening over the 2 days. Deputy Mayor Giovanna Simpson says the Battle of the Bands on Saturday is not to be missed.
18: It's a cool one because these guys are school-age musicians from Tassie. They're literally coming from all over Tasmania to perform 3 songs each for a chance to play at Good Gumnuts Festival.
17: With the Julie Burgess raising her sails again this weekend for the summer season, the call's been put out for any salty dogs keen on skippering the catch. Lynn Laycock says they're looking to fill a couple of spots.
19: Skippers are the most important, as well as the rest of the crew, of course. Anybody out there listening, we're happy to hear from them.
17: Meantime, the vessel will be embarking on a voyage down to Stanley for the Bicentennial Festival late October. In local sports news, the Jack Jumpers have held on to win against Melbourne United at home last night. Bernie Bourne point guard Taron Armstrong landing a bucket with just 5 seconds left on the clock to deliver a final score of 84-82. Will Magnay led the Jack Jumpers with 17 points. Meantime, the West Coast Mayor has paid tribute to departing Lions coach Chris Fagan with the suggestion he should be honoured with the keys to Queenstown. Shane Pitt saying the rise from Queenstown-born to only the 7th AFL-VFL three-peat coach is truly elite, while reflecting on Fag's generous nature after he brought the 2024 Premiership Cup home. While dishing out the keys doesn't currently exist as a civic honour, Mr. Pitt reckons something of that nature is fitting for a man who's done so much for the region.
20: Hi, I'm Phoebe Humphrey. Australia's e-safety watchdog has issued a warning to parents about gaming giants failing to protect their kids. The e-safety commissioner says platforms like Minecraft, Fortnite and Roblox are not doing enough to protect children from sexual exploitation. A report has found there were serious gaps in how platforms detect language linked to sexual extortion, crime and violence. A nation-leading probe into artificial intelligence is getting underway in South Australia. Premier Peter Malinauskas telling Seven, while the federal government is looking at things at a national level, there's a lot of responsibility that sits with the states.
21: The plainest example was about how AI is being used to educate children. We don't want kids to finish school not knowing how to use AI, but similarly we don't want them to finish school having had AI do their schooling for them.
20: And support services are bracing for a spike in domestic violence incidents this NRL Grand Final weekend. Some data shows offences can jump by more than 25% when the footy's on. If you or someone you know needs support, contact 1-800-RESPECT.
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20: In sport, Will Ashcroft has capped a stellar year with the Lions, taking home Brisbane's best and fairest overnight. The triple premiership player and dual Brownlow medalist adding his first Merritt Murray medal to his collection, edging out runner-up Josh Dunkley by just 2 votes, while suspended Swan star Isaac Heaney claims Sydney's best and fairest. And Knights fans have sold out McDonald Jones Stadium to watch Sunday's grand final against the Roosters. Newcastle's aiming to break a 25-year premiership drought. That's the latest news and sport.
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3: 17's our top across the coast today, partly cloudy. Tomorrow, 17 degrees, possible shower, and partly cloudy again. Sunday, 18 degrees, mostly sunny.
4: 12 degrees currently right now in Devonport, 13 in Burnie, 12 in Smithton.
3: 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Yeah.

0: CFM Morning Crew, Ben and Nathan for your Friday. We're getting towards the pointy end of the week. We're talking about what have you given up? What have you given up at
1: any
0: point?
1: Any sacrifices this year?
0: Yeah, so perhaps, like, I mean, things, they come in different shapes. So I obviously am very, very happy for the job that I'm in and very happy for the people that I've met down here. But in a way, this job has been a sacrifice. I'm away from my family. I'm away from my girlfriend and
1: exactly. You're sacrificing everyday experiences to build a different future.
0: Yeah, so
1: that's kind of what it's like.
0: 1-300-655-922.
1: I just want to encourage everyone because, yeah, it's the Oxsober. You know, we got the Dry July and you got the Oxsober. So I feel like there's a bunch of people who are making these kind of decisions today. I'm one of those people too.
0: Yep.
1: And so I just thought, yeah, the logic is that if the sacrifice has got to hurt, if you want the magic to work, if you want that change, you can't give up something you don't care about.
0: Yeah.
1: It's got to be something you actually are going to miss.
0: Yeah. I'm trying to think about what other things I've given up, like,
1: Well, you don't smoke.
0: Yeah, which if you do need help, what was that?
1: I'm just joking, because you've never smoked. So correct. I'm just joking about things that you give up.
0: It's bad for you.
1: we're not debating that. You're just like, I'm just trying to remember what I've given up. I'm like, yeah, you're such a heavy, like, yeah. He's making some gestures at me like you're not allowed to say that.
0: No, don't. Yeah, but I'm trying to figure out if there's things that I've given up on a day-to-day, like the small things, because you give up small things. Maybe you give up, for a period of time, I gave up using my phone before bed.
1: Oh, really? I've never done that.
0: It was great when I did it, because what you've got is a whole lot of blue lights in your phone. True. It keeps you awake, and it was great when I did it.
1: Really?
0: But I'm addicted to my phone.
1: Yeah.
0: So very quickly went back to it. We have a young man in the studio just standing here and overbearing. Have you ever given something up?
1: You need to talk into microphone.
0: Sit down. Everybody, welcome to the show, Ethan.
2: Thank you.
0: Ethan. Welcome in. I mean, I presume that you've walked in because you feel as though this is your natural home. So welcome, first and foremost. What is something that you feel as though you would struggle to give up?
2: Struggle to give up?
0: Yeah, like something that you really, like, rely on. You love your motorbike, I'm sure that, you know.
2: Yeah, probably the motorbike riding would be a struggle to give up.
0: Mm.
2: But something that's more, like, rooted, like, just take out.
0: Yeah, oh, tricky. Yeah.
1: It's so tricky.
2: Yeah. It's so easy to fall into a bad habit of getting it.
0: Mm, and it's so easy to get because they put out those deals. They had the golden deals last month.
1: Yeah, they know how to get you. You get a text message. You get an email. You've got the apps on your phone now. Yeah. You get notifications. Mm. I just want to keep you in the ecosystem. How do you go about not doing it?
2: Oh, I found it really easy taking a different way home from work.
0: Oh, yeah.
1: So you just totally
2: avoid it.
1: So I don't
2: drive past it.
0: I feel like you've got a slight advantage on being the motorbike is if you're in the car,
1: right? You've got the passenger seat to turf it on.
2: Yeah, exactly.
0: Hold up. Versus you can't really be like, I'm just going to lift up the helmet real quick for a little lick at the soft serve.
1: A little bit of a sip.
0: Right. So, yeah, I like that. I like that. I like the thought process here.
1: Very, very clever chap, Ethan. And I heard something I love quoting about a test you can do for your child to see how their financial literacy is going to go.
0: Okay. I'm interested here. Go
1: totally.
0: Ahead.
1: Totally. So this test can be done for about 4 years old, I think, onwards. And it's traditionally done in a psychologist's office. You have like the one-way glass. So it looks like a mirror on one side. The kids in the room and then the parents and the psychologist are watching from the outside. What they rock in is deprive the child, hey, here's a cookie. Here's a bicky. We're going to walk away, leave the room and leave you with the bicky. If you can avoid eating the bicky, we'll bring you back a second bicky and then you get to eat both of them. But only if you don't eat this bicky while we leave you alone with it.
0: Yeah.
1: And basically, most kids, they're obviously going to eat the bicky. I'm going to eat the bicky. There's no delayed gratification there. But there are a bunch of kids who can avoid eating the bicky and get the delayed gratification. And it seems if they can do that, you're going to have great financial literacy in the future. And how that is achieved, the kids who don't eat the bicky, is they do what Ethan did. They do anything they can to avoid looking at it.
0: Yeah,
1: Don't look at it. Don't go anywhere near it. That's how it's done.
0: Do you feel so you've got the self-control in any situation? This goes to both of you, where you've already kind of said that you're a no. If you've got something in front of you and somebody goes, hey, just hold off on it, do you feel as though you've got the self-control to deal with this? This is very interesting because what we've got is three gentlemen that are all in different ages, but like you're 19.
2: Yeah.
0: I'm 25. You're in your 30s.
1: Yeah.
0: So it's just a real divide. It's a cross-section of how society has changed over time. Do you think you can actually sit there and not interact with that cookie?
2: I think if someone told me not to do it, I'd be more likely to do it.
1: Oh, you said they're not saying like you can't eat the cookie. They're saying you can eat the cookie, but yeah, if you want a second one, you have to buy. Exactly. Especially when I was four. But yeah, but that you're not eating the cookie in terms of takeaway because you're taking a different route home. That's real clever. Willpower doesn't have to be super difficult. You can just avoid being around the thing that you're struggling with.
0: Yeah.
1: That's how I approached it.
0: If you are looking at ways to get past something, give something up, there's plenty of help available. Just search up and get on. See you later.

0: ears. It's now time for First Bit, Last Bit with the CFM Morning Crew.
1: Which is this situation, party in the studio because Scarlett's come through as well. Hey, so how this is going to work is I have our First Bit, Last Bit. If you get this right, you're instantly going to get yourself in the draw. Not you guys, by the way. 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When it comes to tyres, trust Truscott's. This is another generational question, okay? Is it just us that know it, or do the younger people in the room know it as well? Okay, so if you know it, 1-300-655-922, we need you to tell us what goes in the middle of this.
2: A duck walked up to a lemonade stand, and he said to the man running the stand, "Hey, bump, bump, bump." The man said, "No, we just sell lemonade, but it's cold and it's fresh and it's all homemade. Can I get you a glass?" The duck said, "I'll pass." Then he waddled away, waddle, waddle, till the very next day.
1: All right, that's all you're going to get. We need you to tell us what goes in the middle of that. Young people in the room, Ethan, Scarlett's joined because why not? They don't have jobs to do. Guys, do you know what that is?
3: Yes.
1: All right.
4: Cool. Excellent.
1: Proves the point. That's what I wanted from you. 1-300-655-922.
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5: 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I am currently down at Verona Italian Restaurant and Bar. We're our winners. Congratulations!
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1: In a hypothetical situation, if I were a duck and I walked up to you and asked you a question, what would you say?
2: A duck walked up to a lemonade stand and he said to the man running the stand, hey, bump, bump, bump. The man said, no, we just sell lemonade, but it's cold and it's fresh and it's all homemade.
3: Hypothetically, if I were a duck and I asked you a question, what would you say?
1: 1-300-655-922. The phone lines blew up. In fact, I don't know if the phones are going to work ever again. Let's go to them. 1-300-655-922. CFM, good morning. Who have we got here?
4: Emma.
1: Emma. That's very... Emma, you know you're flying in here. You know what it is and you're ready to claim your prize. Emma. I'm going to play it for you. I need you to give us those few words, okay?
4: Okay.
1: Here we go.
2: A duck walked up to a lemonade stand and he said to the man running the stand, hey, bump, bump, bump.
4: Got any grapes?
12: Yeah, absolutely.
1: Emma, is this something that you were familiar with from your own experiences? Is this something that was annoyed to you by kids, siblings, cousins, anything like that?
4: Yeah, I have a 6-year-old.
1: Yeah.
12: I thought you were actually asking Emma, like, has she ever owned a lemonade stand and had a duck come up and ask if she wanted to, if she got any grapes.
1: That's true. That's true. Do we do lemonade stands anymore? Have you seen any lemonade stands around recently, Emma?
4: No, I have not.
1: All right, let's get it going.
12: I assume they've all got QR codes and stuff now.
1: Can we get a CFM lemonade stand happening out the front? Let's talk about it. We'll figure it out. But Emma, you're instantly in the draw for $1,000 to spend at Truscott's.
4: Awesome. Thank you.
1: Absolute pleasure. Do you reckon we could get Emma to run the lemonade stand?
12: I think so. I think she's pretty solid. I think she's pretty, I don't know.
1: Or could we make
12: passionate.
1: Like a grape soft drink, like a grape Fanta stand, so people come up and ask for lemons instead?
12: I'm into that.
1: You know what? Emma can have our weekly CFM Morning Crew goodie bag.
12: Yeah, hell yeah,
1: hopefully
12: she can.
1: Hopefully your daughter enjoys that one. 1-300-655-922. Anything to add to the conversation after this? We'll get to your news headlines. More songs coming after 9 o'clock, including Blink-182 from 1999.
12: Oh, good.
1: And Truth in Texas at some point. CFM.

0: CFM The Morning Crew. I forgot we haven't announced who's won things yet. We give away prizes. That's why we call it Prize Giving Fridays.
1: Cool. I love Prize Giving Fridays.
0: It's a really, really clever name for it. Surely there's got to be a prize for best name given.
1: It's probably the prize for the best name given for a prize giving away on Friday segment.
0: Yeah, sure. Just a reminder of who's won our prizes for the Morning Crew goodie bag. Emma's got themselves the goodie bag there. For Stream On, $100 to spend with the legends at Talk Gear for Guys. 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They're open as usual with access from the main street. That goes to Nick, who played today as well.
1: What a Nick.
0: Our birthday book, Jeremiah Riley's won that one. And our Friday pizza party, all thanks to the legends at Valentino's Family Restaurant. We're catering for you. Is an Natalie Wolfert.
1: Well done, Natalie. She managed to do it.
0: And hopefully you...
1: She done did it.
0: Wolf it down.
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10: Good morning, I'm Ebony Ablett with a look at your news headlines this morning. A 15-year-old Devonport boy dead after a fatal two-vehicle crash in the state's northwest overnight. The eSafety watchdog issues a warning to parents that gaming giants are failing to protect kids and calls for Chris Fagan to be given the keys to Queenstown.
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10: Best and fairest season around the ground for AFL clubs, including a controversial pick for the Sydney Swans. Tennis player Storm Hunter through to the next round of the China Open. The Tasmanian Tigers take a WNCL win over Western Australia, and a spectacular shot from Taron Armstrong gives the Jack Jumpers a two-point win over Melbourne United.
11: Thanks to IGA, your homegrown Tasmanian supermarket.
12: Last month, the Tasmanian Greens tabled a bill to ban conversion therapy, a practice which has already been outlawed in Victoria, New South Wales, South Australia and Queensland. I'm Judy Augustine, and on this week's episode of iHeart Tassie, we'll be hearing from Glenn Worrell, a survivor of conversion therapy. He's spoken about the impact 21 years of the practice had on his life after he was led to the process by his church community in his 30s. After going through various therapies over the course of those years, in 2018, at the age of 50, he finally accepted that he was a gay man.
13: I became involved with a prayer ministry group in Tasmania. My understanding is it's still operating. And I was living in Launceston, and I drove to Hobart and had a prayer ministry day with them, with this group, and it was there that I experienced an exorcism. It was in a private home in South Hobart, and there were four people present beside myself, and that was very intimidating, to be honest, to be surrounded by. I was sitting on a chair, and one person was taking notes, and another person, or two people, were praying, and I believe another person was observing. I think I was there, I think it was 8 or 9 hours altogether. I was told that it was necessary, and then they started praying, and it was intensely emotional. The same-sex attraction was still there, and I realised that it hadn't worked, and then there was a sense of devastation. But there was follow-up three more times with that kind of prayer ministry, because it was seen if I'd had an exorcism, then it should have worked.
14: At what point did you really accept that this wasn't working?
13: I had a crisis in my life, and that started around 2014, and 4 years later it came to a head, and it was a very specific moment. I was actually sitting in the library in Hobart. I realised I could no longer do this battle within myself. And if I tried to, I wouldn't be here anymore. That was the moment that I experienced a flood of peace and liberation. I still consider myself a person of faith, but what it meant was I was no longer going to turn myself inside out to try to be somebody who I wasn't.
12: That's it for this week's episode of iHeart Tassie. 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I'm Judy Augustine. 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

0: Going ourselves for a top of 17 across the coast today. A little bit of cloud, but nothing too major. So relatively nice, all things considered. Tomorrow, 17 degrees again. A possible shower, but really just partly cloudy, to be honest. And Sunday, 18 degrees and mostly sunny.
1: Absolutely correct. Right now in Burnie, we're looking at 12 degrees. In Devonport, we're looking at 12. And in Smithton, we're looking at 10.

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0: CFM Morning Crew with Ben and Nathan. We started up our pin-up pet again yesterday. I got a photo sent to me from my girlfriend.
1: Did you?
0: So my girlfriend's going to Canada tomorrow.
1: That's right. She's giving the birthday Canada trip.
0: Yep, with her friend to go to a supernatural convention, which means that my girlfriend is essentially leaving me for Jensen Ackles, but that's all right. Jared Padalecki.
1: Regular. Yeah, Paralek. Yeah,
0: Padalecki, I think.
1: Regular boyfriend experience.
0: I mean, I honestly, I can't blame her.
1: Exactly.
0: I mean, Jensen Ackles is a very attractive, talented man. But she's had to, she got her camera fixed the other week and so had to go through a full roll of film to go, hey, just check that everything's working as intended. So okay. I had to take, and I just got sent an influx of beautiful film photos.
1: Oh, cool.
0: Of my cats.
1: And of like actual film photos.
0: Yeah, oh, yeah,
1: she
0: yeah, yeah.
1: She knows how to do the actual film. That's crazy.
0: Well, she has a film camera. Yeah, yeah. So the other month I put up a photo of my sweet little Terrence reaching out to me.
1: Have you shown me that one?
0: I think so. And it's a very similar one, but it's got the like the film kind of colouring on it.
1: It does have the film filter on it.
0: Yeah, yeah. It's really, really nice.
1: It looks like it was taken in 1987.
0: Thinking maybe I upload it to cfmtaz.com.au and try my luck at $199 to spend with the legends at Harvey Norman Photo Centre in Devonport to all your photographic needs in one place.
1: I think you might have a bit of luck with that old school. People are going to be like, wow, that looks, that's a cool
0: vintage
1: filter.
0: Yeah.

0: And you're like, no, it's actually supposed to look vintage, but
1: real,
0: actually,
1: no. It's real photo.
0: It's a real photo.
2: You got any photos recently that you think you might be able to upload?
0: Yeah, so I was having a wicked one the other day. Mm. My cats like to sit. I've got a concrete driveway, a sloping concrete driveway.
2: Yep.
0: And so when the afternoon sun hits it, it gets very warm. So the cats love to hang out in the big warm concrete.
1: Oh, like, yeah.
0: Out the front. So sometimes I go out and hang out with the cats and just sit in their favourite spot doing what they're doing with mm-hmm. them. And I just went, yeah, I need to get a couple more photos. So I got this nice one here.
2: Oh, yeah, just basking in the sun.
0: Yeah.
2: And surely you'd win. If you uploaded that, you'd win because you're also in the photo and people just love you.
0: It's kind of cheating. No, that was. Nah. See, there's a couple of them kicking around. There's another cat in the background.
2: Gorgeous.
0: Yeah, totally. So, yep, look, we'll upload it and we'll see how we go.
2: All right, well, get yourself to cfmtaz.com.au and try your luck to win that $199 Photo Center prize pack.
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0: CFM Morning Crew with Ben and Nathan. Look, we've still got a fair schmack of time ahead of us, but in about, what, 30 minutes' time? Not even. Raven is broadcasting live from the Bernie Show.
1: That's going to be heaps cool. It's the Bernie Show Day.
0: And you have to get there. It's at the Agriplex. So it's today and tomorrow, which people should already know. It's a public holiday across Bernie, Waratah, Wynyard and the West Coast. But a whole bunch of attractions. If you are new to the coast and you don't know what's going on, the answer is everything.
1: Yeah, you've got to go see the Bernie Show.
0: Yeah, so you've got Sideshow Alley, CFM Sideshow Alley with all of your games and such there. You've got your rides, you've got show bags, you've got crafts. You have...
1: There's the petting zoo as well, don't forget it.
0: You have horses,
1: I believe. Are horses, yep, absolutely. You will see some horses at the show. Some spectacular ones too, big ones.
0: Yeah, helicopter rides, car displays. You see chainsaw carving. I love chainsaw carving.
1: You love chainsaw carving.
0: I have
1: carving.
0: Such a respect for people that can do proper art. I can't do, I'm terrible at art, but I have such a respect and have such awe for it, especially Japanese style art. I wonder if is there such thing as Japanese style wood carving with chainsaws? Google's going to be like, what, bro?
1: No.
0: Okay. Well, make it happen. Maybe.
1: A chainsaw carved sculptures of animals have been installed at the four corners of the railing on the Kanabukebashi Timber Bridge in Kyotango. So people are carving chainsaw art in Japan.
0: Okay.
1: I don't know if it's specifically Japanese art.
0: You know what? Either way, you're going to go and see that. Your equestrian, your chainsaw carving, Sideshow Alley, heaps of good things, all at the Bernie Show and Raven Broadcasting there from 10 till 2 today.
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10: And the winners of our Battle of the Brews for 2026. So it's all come down to this moment. I am currently down at Verona Italian Restaurant and Bar. We're our winners.
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0: CFM Morning Crew with Ben and Nathan. Still got a little bit more time to come with you, but we're going to finish our talking part of it around about now. What's going on for the weekend for you?
1: The Lake Barrington Hill Climb.
0: Oh, far out. Okay.
1: I'm going to see That's What I Reckon tonight.
0: Yeah.
1: That's going to be sweet. Yep. The Pier, which is totally sold out. And the Lake Barrington Hill Climb is happening up near Tasmasia on Saturday. So great community event. There's going to be 52 ridiculously wild cars. Okay, well, like 40 ridiculously wild cars and 12 fairly normal cars going absolutely off. Ben Newman, who owns Buckby Motors, he's bringing his McLaren 570S to the hill climb, which is insane. The lineup of cars is going to be absolutely bonkers. They're all be going off their heads. It's free to come and spectate. We've got our food truck down there. It's going to be a gorgeous day at Lake Barrington. So yeah, rocking up and have a bit of a look, going for a drive. That's going to be fun. I'm looking forward to it. And then, yeah, sleep Sunday.
0: Sleep Sunday, if that's positive.
1: Maybe cook a roast.
0: Oh, yum. Get yourself a nice little rotisserie chicken and
1: I'm not going to roast a chicken. Sorry, most people would roast a chicken. If I'm cooking a roast, it's going to be lamb.
0: I said get a rotisserie chicken. I'm not inferring that you should, but
1: I got the butterfly minted lamb roast. Yeah, it's going to be wicked. If I'm putting that effort in, it's not going to be for white meat. I'm sorry.
0: I'm still trying to figure out. I'm still in the back of my mind think that I've got something on today. I've got no
1: idea. Still not sure. Is it coming around for a roast?
0: I've got no clue. I don't know. I feel like I've got something.
1: Bro, I can roast you right here. You don't know what you think you're supposed to be doing today. How's that?
0: Okay, it's a little bit hurtful.
1: I know, that's a little bit rough. I wish I could help you.
0: The Ulverston Footy Club dinner tomorrow night. I'm playing at Coastal Pathways. The Devonport Brass Band.
1: That's right.
0: That
1: you're
0: on
1: doing
0: Sunday.
1: Sunday gig.
0: I've got a birthday party tomorrow night as well. I think I've got some other stuff. She'll be right. We'll figure it out.
1: She'll be right. Someone will text you.
0: Yeah. What are you doing tomorrow? Let us know. 1300 655 922. You can send a message through to our Facebook, Instagram, CFM Devonport, CFM Bernie, and we will see you on the FM.
1: Yeah.
0: Monday morning from 6.
1: Yeah. FN Monday.
0: Excuse FM Monday. We should just make sure that we're very clear.
1: Yes,
0: we said FM Monday.
1: Yes.
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1: Good morning, I'm Judy Augustine. A teenage boy has died after a two-vehicle crash in the state's northwest last night. Ebony Applett reports.
2: Initial investigations suggest the 15-year-old from Devonport may have been the driver of a Holden ute that collided with a Mercedes travelling in the opposite direction on Railton Road just before midnight. His two passengers, both 14-year-old boys, reportedly sustained serious injuries. One was airlifted to the Launceston General Hospital, the other taken to the Northwest Regional Hospital, both understood to be in serious but stable conditions. The 61-year-old Mercedes driver was treated at the scene. His 60-year-old passenger was taken to hospital. Both reportedly sustained non-life-threatening injuries. A report is being prepared for the coroner.
1: Police have charged a third man in relation to a 17-kilogram beachside ice bust last month. A 33-year-old man joining two others hit with the trafficking charges after the major haul of methamphetamine in Burnie. Police allege the man from New Norfolk is a member of an outlaw motorcycle gang and was involved in the importation of the drugs into Tasmania. All three men remain in custody to face court at a later date. Aussie parents are being warned gaming platforms like Minecraft and Fortnite are not doing enough to protect their kids against extremist material and sexual exploitation. The eSafety Commissioner says the gaming giants' analysis tools are failing to detect language related to crime, violence or sexual extortion. Taswater says it will reduce the impact of fixed sewerage price changes on non-residential customers after concerns from the community. Backdated to the 1st of July and effective immediately, the utility will adjust pricing arrangements for sporting clubs whose primary water use is field irrigation, working to find a solution for customers with large water connections who have a low water use. Anyone impacted by this who's already paid a bill will have a refund processed once the solution is finalised. And a survivor of conversion therapy says claims a push to ban the practice would conflict with religious freedom is misleading. Bronwyn Larkins underwent conversion therapy as a teenager and for decades was left dealing with trauma stemming from that. She says a bill, which will be debated in Parliament later this year, includes safeguards and exceptions.
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1: Courtney's now, and a bucket from Taryn Armstrong in the final 5 seconds of the game led to the Tasmania Jack Jumpers taking a 2-point win over Melbourne United at home overnight. The Jack Jumpers side bolstered by the return of more players from injury as well as new replacement players. Coach Scott Roth says lessons are still there to be learned from the outcome.
4: To learn just individually and our composure and playing with better poise and so on and so forth. But, yeah, the game obviously got quite muddy. And, you know, a win's a win, and you can analyze it any way you want to, but we'll take any W we possibly can.
1: It was Captain Will Magnay's 100th game.